0: After making pro-Palestinian remarks at a show in New Jersey, four of Sheeran's supporting acts abruptly quit in solidarity with Macklemore. In western Yemen, the conflict widening, Iran-backed Houthi forces claiming new territory, threatening critical shipping lanes in the Red Sea. The House this evening voted 232 to 147 to kill a Democratic-led effort by retiring Congressman Al Green of Texas to impeach President Trump over U.S. Immigration and Customs Enforcement killings. This is ABC News.
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5: River Country Weather. Here's your updated forecast for the Northern Neck Middle Peninsula area. Lows dip down to about 57 tonight under clear skies, southeasterly winds around 5 miles per hour. Lots of sunshine outside again tomorrow. Daytime highs approaching 84. Lows level off around 61 tomorrow night. Clear skies. Bright sunshine expected Thursday with daytime highs approaching 87. 86, chance of thunderstorms Friday. I'm meteorologist Paul Trombley for your NASCAR racing station, River Country 107.5. Right now, it's 69 degrees.
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8: Hello and welcome to the show. So great to be back with you here as we head into the blue once again with the very best in bluegrass and a very special edition of the broadcast at that. My guest today is an 8-time IBMA Female Vocalist of the Year. She's a Grammy Award winner, according to my math, and correct me if I'm wrong, over 40 albums released to date. Some 80 Spigma Awards over her lifetime achievement. And a future Hall of Famer, the Queen of Bluegrass, Rhonda Vincent. Welcome to the show.
9: Well, thanks, Terry. Wow, what an introduction. That's so nice.
8: Well, if I did the full introduction, we wouldn't have time to talk. So I did the short version, but it's impressive. Impressive.
9: Thank you.
8: And it's so nice to see you. We don't get together often enough, but we have a long history of friendship and songwriting and good things in bluegrass together. We're going to share some of that today. But most importantly, we're going to celebrate a brand new album.
9: I'm so excited. New music. It's been a couple of years and been working on this so intently for the last few months. And I'm so glad it's finally released. It was released on August the 19th of 2026, whenever you're listening to this. But anyway, and it's called A Possibility. And it's the title track. And I wrote that and have a very special guest on there.
8: You wrote a couple of originals on this album. We'll get to those in a minute. But you were telling me this project actually started back around April, right?
9: Yeah, intently recording. And, you know, we talked about it and working on the songs. Started in April and just methodically finding the timeline in between touring, which is that's the difficulty and challenge, is because we did 84 Christmas shows at Silver Dollar City in December 2025 in 30 days. And so we came in January. It's like, I just need to breathe and rest. And so we rested up for the first quarter and then we started back on the road. And then it's like we started this project. So my life has been very intense for the last few months, trying to get the project done and mixing everything else into that and being on the Grand Ole Opry.
8: See, I remember back when you used to take Decembers off, but that's kind of a long distant memory at this point in time.
9: Now it's like, book it up. Let's play. Yeah. I found out I love doing Christmas shows.
8: Yeah.
9: And so, yes. Okay. And so it's a respite from the normal songs from the rest of the year. So it brings in a freshness. Hey, we're doing new songs, the Christmas songs. And they're, you know what? Christmas songs are challenging within themselves.
8: So. They are. Well, I want to talk to you a little bit about the Opry membership. I also want to talk to you about performing at Carnegie Hall, but we need to get to one of the songs on this project. We're going to do a full track by track, folks. This is a full hour of time with the Queen of Bluegrass, and you're going to love this project. I know you are. So let's talk about the kickoff track. This album has 12 songs overall, and the opening track here is called Far Away From Home. It's written by Byron Hill and Dennis White. Tell me about it.
9: They just, you know what? I was in the middle of working on the project, and Byron has sent music. He's written songs, Till They Came Home. He wrote that with Mike Deacle. So I've recorded his songs before, and on almost a regular basis, he sends me songs, no matter whether I'm recording or not, and I love that. Well, this one happened to come in. The timing of it was perfect. I was in the midst of the project. I heard it. It's always difficult to find an up-tempo song, but this one was different. I felt it was to left of center of what I normally do, and I was so intrigued by it. And listened to it, and I immediately emailed him back. I said, I love this. Will you hold this for me? This was a very unique song for me. Justin Jenkins came and did the Opry with us, and he ended up playing the banjo on this. And love his banjo work. He's one of my favorites. And so it features Justin Jenkins. Jake Stargell, you know, when we were talking about, I produced this album, co-producer with Adam Haynes, who is in my band, Fiddle Player. And he engineered a lot of the last project and mixed it. So this time, it was a way different kind of thing. But anyway, love the song. Listen to it. It's different. It's called Far Away From Home.
8: And let's get into it.

0: That's my special guest, Rhonda Vinson, here on Into the Blue, music from the brand new album, A Possibility. And that's called Any Other Color Than Blue. What a great song. How'd you find that one?
1: Well, I think this, I haven't asked him for sure. This one kind of came in a backwards sort of way. Adam Haynes had that song. Adam's done demos for Pat Piggott. Okay. And Pat asked him to do a demo on that song and ask him, I guess, if I would sing it. So perhaps it was a way to get me to hear the song.
0: Uh-huh.
1: And so he said, Adam said, Pat sent a song and he was wondering if you would sing on the demo. Listen to the song. I was like, forget the demo. I love this song and record because it was so different. Once again, These are all different, coming from different places, and they just seem so unique. And I just love them. Anyway, sang it and then finding the musician.

0: Congratulations. Once again, I produced this with Adam, co-producing it with Adam Haynes, my fiddle player, and he had different ideas than I would have never, ever came up with. And so he said, you know what? What if we got Ronnie McCurry to play? Because we were like, we would talk about each song and who should sing or who should play. And I love that he had different ideas I would probably never think of, maybe, you know, because I thought I would play the mandolin on this. And then when he said Ronnie McCurry, and let me tell you, I had never been in the studio with Ronnie McCurry.
1: Really?
0: But all never recorded all
1: Certainly
0: these years
1: on stage with
0: on
1: him.
0: Stage, been yeah. around him, but he is such a master in the studio. He listened and he came in, and instead of just getting behind the microphone and playing it, he came in the studio and he listened and he started playing pieces of it. Adam grabbed the fiddle and they started working out these parts together. And that would work. This is before it was ever recorded. And I love that. He probably studied this song for an hour because he walked in and had never heard it. And I love what he did on this. And now I'm going to have him teach me how to play it because I'm the one, because we were going to do this on stage. I'm like, Ronnie, what did you play? I'm going to need a lesson from Ronnie McCurry. So he's going to show me how to play it, I guess. But Ronnie's playing mandolin on it. And Ron Stewart is playing banjo on this.
1: You've got a great host of different players on this project. And that's just one perfect example.
0: Brian Sutton is playing guitar. Yeah. It is so fun having all of these guys. And then we got Kelsey Harrigal.
1: Oh.
0: Kelsey, and I thought I wanted a female singer because it's high,
1: yes,
0: but also in a low register. And I'm like, I thought of Kelsey. And so she's joining me to sing. There's a lot of duets. This could almost have been an all duet project because there's several duets on here. I think four in total. But anyway, Kelsey Harrigal from Flat Lonesome is singing with me, of just world-class musicians, award-winning musicians, Ron Stewart, Ronnie McCurry, Brian Sutton, just playing on it with me. And so I hope that you love it. It's kind of unique. And oh, I forgot to tell you, I've designed a dance to go with this.
1: Really?
0: Yeah, maybe we can do a video and show everybody, because I want everybody to be doing
1: the
0: dance.
1: Well, I think we should be you and your band, not we as in you and me.
0: Oh, come on, Terry. Yeah, come on.
1: I got into radio to keep from driving people out of the room by trying to play the banjo. So that would
0: Dancing's
1: be completely counter to my mission here. We're going to take a short break. We'll be right back with the title track to the brand new album, A Possibility.
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0: The title track to the brand new album, A Possibility, the Queen of Bluegrass, Rhonda Vincent. Together with Adam Haynes, Aaron McDerris, Josh Williams, a former member of the band and a good friend, and Dan Tominski, your guest vocalist on that one.
1: And playing guitar.
0: Oh, man. Yeah. So how'd that all work out?
1: Well, I wrote the song unexpectedly, getting ready to leave on a trip, and I look up and I see it ends up being about the stars. I was talking to the stars and like, could think they could send a message. And anyway, I got on the bus as we took off and I wrote this song out. I wrote it very quickly and recorded it on my phone so I would have it. Once again, it was like, who should sing on this? And Adam said, I hear Dan Tominski. I said, really? He goes, and I thought, does he, you know, he goes, I think he should sing it all the way through with you. And then when he got there, I texted him and said, hey, could you bring your guitar? It's like, man, to have his guitar style on there too. And then Josh, when Josh came in to play the mandolin, I think he was kind of channeling Dan. Yeah. So it's, you know what's fun is having everyone, before you even see the liner notes or the booklet that goes with this, see if you can guess who's playing on which track. And my own band members said, we don't know. Because, you know, we haven't really talked about who's playing on it. So maybe you want to, as we go through these songs, see if you can guess who's playing on which track.
0: Well, I would not have guessed that was Tominski doing harmony.
1: I mean,
0: it was blended so beautifully.
1: Oh.
0: It just was perfect. His voice has the right timbre.
1: I thought so.
0: I'd like to hear more stuff in the future with the two of you.
1: Okay, Dan, you heard him.
0: Yeah, there it is. So let's get into this next track. Thank you for dreaming of me. And there's a great story behind this.
1: Oh, my goodness. This song came through Snapchat.
0: Okay.
1: And I'm friends with Frank Poindexter. And he sent it through Snapchat. And he said his brother, Harden Poindexter Jr., wrote it.
0: Okay.
1: He wrote his, and Frank, is, I mean, Harden is 90 years young.
0: Wow.
1: And he wrote this song 25 years ago. I heard it. I thought, I just started singing it. I'm like, I feel like he wrote this for me, though he didn't. Loved it. So, and it only had one verse. And I Snapchatted him right back. And I said, hey, do you think you could add a second verse? Well, Frank ended up, I bet it wasn't 30 minutes or so. He wrote the second verse to it. So brothers wrote, Frank and Harden wrote this. They have a tie to Tony Rice. They're family
0: relatives.
1: Yeah, there are. I believe that's Tony's uncles.
0: Okay.
1: And anyway, so they wrote the song. I loved it. I recorded it. The harmonies by my brother Darren and Zach Arnold, and I thought that just worked so well. I cannot wait to start performing this. So this is like one of those songs that I just feel was, I love it so much.
0: Well, let's get into it. Also features Adam Haynes on fiddle, Aaron McDerris on the five string, and Rhonda doing the mandolin work. Here it is. Thank you for dreaming of me.

0: Ah, that one just feels right, doesn't it? The Scenic Route, written by Avery Kern. My special guest, Rhonda Vincent. I know there's a story behind
1: this. Oh, boy,
0: one.
1: Is there. Avery asked me to sing on her cut of that. She wrote that going right literally the night before she went into the studio. They asked me to sing on it and play on her version of it. And when I heard it, I loved it. I said, oh, man, can I steal this song? I love this song.
0: Oh, anyway, I bet she said no.
1: She said, you know what? You can borrow it. And so I'm singing on her version, and I'm playing on her version, and she's singing on mine.
0: Oh,
1: she, along with her producer, Justine Blazer.
0: Okay.
1: And Justine is an amazing engineer here. And Justine, she mixed my album in Dolby Atmos, an immersive, she did an immersive mix on this. So if you go to there's only special sites, I think Tidal, Amazon, and Apple have, if you have a way to listen in Dolby Atmos, thank you, Justine, for mixing this. I have never experienced that before. And Justine produced Avery. And anyway, I love it. I thought it was perfect for this project. And we debuted it. Justine and Avery joined me. Avery is this amazing young new artist, and she's from Illinois. And so we're kind of have a kindred spirit from the Midwest.
0: In addition to Avery and Justine, you've got Brent Burke, Adam Haynes, Justin Jenkins, doing the great banjo work, Luke Mosley, Brian Sutton, and of course, you yourself. We have to take a short break, but we'll be right back with more of A Possibility.
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9: Here's your updated forecast for the Northern Neck, Middle Peninsula area. Lows dip down to about 56 tonight under clear skies. Winds out of the southeast around 5 miles per hour. Bright sunshine expected again tomorrow. Daytime highs approaching 84. Lows dip down.

0: That's a Carl Goodman original here on Into the Blue, the Lonesome Heartsick Blues. Rhonda Vincent, of course, front and center on that one, together with Zach Arnold, Adam Haynes, and Aaron McDerris driving the five. And boy, does he ever drive the five. One of my favorite banjo players of all time. I love that song. It just has, it's fun because it's kind of got these sad lyrics, but you can't be sad when you're hearing it. It's like Steve Martin making jokes about you can't play a sad song with a banjo.
1: That's right? True. That's very true. Yeah. So Carl's from Canada, and I got that. Ray Legere actually gave Adam a thumb drive when we played in Rogersville, New Brunswick, Canada.
0: Okay.
1: And I actually recorded two other songs that were supposed to have been on this album. Ran out of time. They're already in the can. The next project. Hopefully they'll be, because I had recorded three Carl Goodman songs. And so thank you, Ray, for giving us. And finding those up-tempo or those fun songs, and this seemed to fit really well in the project. And I don't know if you noticed, go back, maybe go get the project and listen. I thought I threw in a little Mac Wiseman-isms in one of the verses. Did you catch that?
0: Well, you know,
1: I think Mac Wiseman.
0: I'm a huge fan of Mac's. In fact, I have a painting right behind me here that Tom T. Hall did of Mac Wiseman.
1: Oh, I love that.
0: And gave me that before his passing.
1: That's awesome.
0: So it's a treasured item in the studio here. If you ever make it to the Bluegrass Radio Studio, look for that that image. Gosh, there's so much I want to talk to you about, and we're running out of time, but we've got one here that you co-authored with Adam. This is the second original that you've done on here that I just have to feature. It's called Vesper Thompson.
1: Vesper Thompson was my great-grandfather.
0: Really?
1: Yeah, so that's okay. This is a kind of a true-to-life story, and I don't know if I should reveal the real part of this. But anyway, it was my great grandpa. I remember he passed when I was 8. We have pictures with him. He's my mother's grandfather. And now, you know, I get to tell my grandkids, this is your great, great, great grandfather.
0: Yeah.
1: Great, great.

0: Great, I guess. Great, great, great, great. Well, I don't know.
1: Just put a 9 at the end of it. Yeah. Yeah.
0: So the true story is that he kicked his wife out.
1: Oh, dear.
0: It says she took off in the night. I don't know if she took off in the night, but just to make this, it's like I didn't really think people would have empathy for Vesper if they knew he'd kicked him out. So I didn't write it that way, just that she left. They had two children, and then Aladdin, and that's part is true. He worked for the mine. It was actually in Novinger, not Queen City, but Queen City's near where I am. So okay. His boss sent Aladdin, his daughter, to go help out Vesper. And
1: Aladdin, that's a name from the ages. I mean,
0: I've never heard that either. And anyway, Aladdin and Vesper, she went to help him out. She's supposed to be going back home, but she obviously stayed. And 6 children later, they ended up with 8 children. She and Aladdin and Vesper had 6 children. My grandpa Charlie, my mom's dad, is one of those children.
1: Well, this is near and dear to your heart, and we're going to listen to it right now, and you can sort out the lyrics.
0: That's right.
1: If you can just pull your ears far enough away from the incredible instrumentation that is.
0: Ooh.
1: Here it is, Rhonda Vincent with Vesper Thompson.

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4: In a world of AI, techno-speak, and lasers, it's nice to know there's a place where you can find something real. This is Into the Blue.

0: In the long black Lincoln dream, Jim Rushing. Herb McCullough wrote that song. And speaking of dreams, Rhonda, well, you had one really big dream come true this year where you got to perform at Carnegie Hall.
1: I did. March 20th of 2026. Another dream came true. My dad always said, how do you get to Carnegie Hall? Practice, practice, practice. I initially wrote the Opry and I said, I see your, because in 2025, the Opry celebrated 100 years mm-hmm. of the Opry. They took the show to London. I saw they were going to Carnegie Hall, wrote them a note and I said, it'd be my dream to be a member of the Opry, my dream come true. I would love to perform at Carnegie Hall. And they wrote back right away and they said, I said, I know there's a long list of people. And they said, yeah, there's a long list of people.
0: That was your answer.
1: Like, oh no, I'm not going to get to do this. Anyway, I got to ring the bell at the New York Stock Exchange October 22nd of 2026, where they also invited me to come back to New York City and perform at Carnegie Hall.
0: You mean 2025?
1: Yeah, 2025, I rang the bell at the New York Stock Exchange. And then they said, we invite you to perform at Carnegie Hall. It was March 20th of 2026. I walked out alone with my lore mandolin and I kicked off the show just with a phrase of Blue Moon of Kentucky. It was amazing to a full house at Carnegie Hall.
0: Another bucket list item.
1: Amen.
0: Crossed off.
1: Thank you, Lord.
0: Rhonda, we are out of time, so I don't have time to set up this new track, so we're just going to get into it, and we're just going to have to do this again.
1: Okay.
0: Okay.
1: Come, just check out a possibility. That's all we want you to do.
0: RhondaVincent.com is where you'll find all of that, and we're going to cue this one right now. A beautiful song co-authored by Willie Nelson and Buddy Cannon called Something You Get Through.

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1: Hello?
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8: Here's your updated forecast for the Northern Neck, Middle Peninsula area. Lows dip down to about 56 tonight under clear skies. Winds out of the southeast around 5 miles per hour. Bright sunshine expected again tomorrow. Daytime highs approaching 84. Lows dip down to about 61 tomorrow night. Clear skies. Temperatures a bit above average Thursday and Friday with highs from the mid-80s to the upper 80s. Chance of thunderstorms Friday. I'm meteorologist Paul Trombley for your NASCAR racing station, River Country 107.5. Right now, it's 67 degrees.
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10: 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We're heading back through the pages of time to the Vintage Hour

Going back exactly 22 years with the Del McCurry Band here on Into the Blue. From High Lonesome and Blue, I Feel the Blues Moving In. Before that, the King of Bluegrass, Jimmy Martin, and all the Sunny Mountain Boys, together with one Sunny Mountain girl, namely Gloria Bell, from May of 1969, Doing My Time. And J.D. Crowe in the New South from Rounder 0044, 1975, kicking it off with You Are What I Am. I'm Terry Heard. We're into an hour of vintage bluegrass right now. One of the greats we lost August 16th of 2024. Here's Bobby Hicks.

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August 8th marks 62 years since their induction into the Grand Ole Opry, the Osborne Brothers here on Into the Blue, and one of their crowd favorites, that's called The Cuckoo Bird. There was, of course, another brother duet inducted that same year, a little bit earlier, March 2nd to be exact, the same date they recorded this track and three others. Here's Jim and Jesse with Cotton Mill Man.

Bill Monroe and all the Bluegrass Boys from November of 1969 going up Caney, of course, in reference to the Caney Fork River. I'm Terry Heard, and we are into an hour of the very best in vintage bluegrass. We're going to go back to 1952 right now, revisit one from Flat and Scruggs that really showed off Earl's new invention, the Scruggs Tuners. Here's the Flint Hill Special.

0: So you wanna rock? 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
5: Here's your updated forecast for the Northern Neck Middle Peninsula area. Lows dip down to about 56 tonight under clear skies. Winds out of the southeast around 5 miles per hour. Bright sunshine expected again tomorrow. Daytime highs approaching 84. Lows dip down to about 61 tomorrow night. Clear skies. Temperatures a bit above average Thursday and Friday with highs from the mid-80s to the upper 80s. Chance of thunderstorms Friday. I'm meteorologist Paul Trombley for your NASCAR racing station, River Country 107.5. Right now, it's 64 degrees.
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0: Buckle up. We're heading back to 1983.

0: George, you're right.
1: Going back to 1981 with the Country Gazette here on this all vintage hour of Into the Blue from American and Clean. Joe Carr featured on lead and mandolin, doing some great twin work there with Alan Mundy on banjo. And I believe, though the credits are not complete, that was Sam Bush on fiddle. Sam, if you're listening, let me know. Sure sounded like you. Good stuff. Before that, the Nashville Bluegrass Band gave us When I Get Where I'm Going, that from Waiting for the Hard Times to Go, 1993. And precisely a decade before that, the Dreadful Snakes with Who's That Knocking at My Door, Pat Enright.

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And from the tribute to the King of Bluegrass, Jimmy Martin, we heard Audie Blaylock doing Lean together with J.D. Crowe on Sofroni. Well, we're going to bring Michael and Audie around one more time. This from Flamekeeper, here's 6 Feet Under the Ground.

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5: Country weather. Here's your updated forecast for the Northern Neck, Middle Peninsula area. Lows dip down to about 56 tonight under clear skies, winds out of the southeast around 5 miles per hour. Bright sunshine expected again tomorrow, daytime highs approaching 84. Lows dip down to about 61 tomorrow night, clear skies. Temperatures a bit above average Thursday and Friday with highs from the mid-80s to the upper 80s. Chance of thunderstorms Friday. I'm meteorologist Paul Trombley for your NASCAR racing station, River Country 107.5. Right now, it's 64 degrees.
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7: And now, back into the blue with Terry Hurd.

There's a brand new one for you from Andy Leftwich, kicking off another hour of great bluegrass here on Into the Blue. I'm your host, Terry Heard. Glad you're sticking around with us, and we're going to make it worth your time. Coming up in this hour, Buddy Melton, a brand new one from The Grascals, Shannon Slaughter, Doyle Lawson, and Quicksilver. Yeah, that's right. And many more. Right now, a brand new one from Ashby Frank from Run This Town. Here's Traveler's Prayer.

0: That's our first big number one single on the Bluegrass Today charts, and it remained there for 4 weeks. That's J. Lee Roberts here on Into the Blue, putting you out of my misery. And we'll be right back with Buddy Melton. Stay with us.
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Oh, that's brand new music from Shannon Slaughter here on Into the Blue. That's called I Ain't Done Jack All Day. And before that, a song that just debuted at number one on the BluegrassToday.com Top 30 National Airplay Survey for Buddy Melton. We heard Some Other Small Town. 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Check it out. And the music continues now from the Grascals and their newest release, one here called Katie Blythe. Was in the-

I gotta say, I never thought we would hear a brand new one from Doyle Lawson and Quicksilver, but there it is, Never Say Never. That's called The Signs, and it's just out from the folks at Turnberry Records. Before that, the Grascals gave us Katie Blythe. I'm Terry Hurd, and we are into an hour of the very best in bluegrass, proudly brought to you each and every week by BluegrassToday.com. Well, right now, a brand new single from Donna Hughes. This, her second from her upcoming project, joined here by Amanda Smith on harmony vocals, as well as Clay Hess. Here's Give Me a Trail.

0: That's Donna Hughes with Give Me a Trail, and we'll be right back.
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5: River Country weather. Here's your updated forecast for the Northern Neck, Middle Peninsula area. Lows dip down to about 56 tonight under clear skies, winds out of the southeast around 5 miles per hour. Bright sunshine expected again tomorrow, daytime highs approaching 84. Lows dip down to about 61 tomorrow night, clear skies. Temperatures a bit above average Thursday and Friday, with highs for the mid-80s to the upper 80s. Chance of thunderstorms Friday. I'm meteorologist Paul Trombley for your NASCAR racing station, River Country 107.5. Right now, it's 61 degrees.
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The Lonesome River Band with their newest one, Walking Back to Bluefield. 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Here's Della Jane's Heart.

0: bands walking back to Bluefield. I'm Terry here at a short break, and we'll be right back to revisit a classic from Newtown and a brand new one from Deanie Richardson and Kimber Ludeker.
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0: Deanie Richardson and Kimber Ludeker are doing an incredible job on the new Camptown races and Newtown featuring Katy Penn before that, going back a few years with Heart of Stone. That's all our time for this edition of Into the Blue. I'm Terry Hurd, and I'll see you right back here at the same time and spot next week.
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1: ABC News, I'm Dave Packer. The Kennedy Center shut its doors today after a judge reaffirmed an act of Congress as the only way to add President Trump's name to the building. ABC's Jonathan Carl.
2: Trump's board claimed that the Kennedy Center would go bankrupt if Trump can't put his name on the building to boost fundraising. But the judge pointed out that Congress just gave the center $250 million, and the financial problems only came after Trump tried to change the name, causing artists to cancel and ticket sales to plummet.
1: The surprise move this afternoon, Congressman Thomas Massie introduced 8 articles of impeachment against Defense Secretary Pete Hegseth, accusing Hegseth of waging an illegal war with Iran and illegal capture of a foreign leader, Venezuela's Nicolas Maduro. All supporting artists dropping out of Ed Sheeran's U.S. tour after rapper Macklemore was removed as the opening act over remarks he made in support of Palestinians during earlier shows. This is ABC News.
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8: weather. Here's your updated forecast for the Northern Neck, Middle Peninsula area. Lows dip down to about 56 tonight under clear skies, winds out of the southeast around 5 miles per hour. Bright sunshine expected again tomorrow. Daytime highs approaching 84. Lows dip down to about 61 tomorrow night. Clear skies. Temperatures a bit above average Thursday and Friday with highs from the mid-80s to the upper 80s. Chance of thunderstorms Friday. I'm meteorologist Paul Trombley for your NASCAR racing station, River Country 107.5. Right now, it's 61 degrees.
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0: Kane Brown and Woman here inside the Saloon, a name that is missed from the 60th annual CMA Awards. The list of nominees have been announced for the November 18th broadcast. We'll get back to the nominees here in just a minute. Also, Kenny Chesney, George Strait with Roundabout Way, and we take a trip to Mayberry with Rascal Flatts next.
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0: From his upcoming album, Silver Sands Marina, going to be out on the 25th of this month. That is Kenny and Carry On. Back to the nominees at the 60th Annual CMA Awards live from Nashville on November 18th. We are up to Song of the Year. The award goes to the songwriter. Be Her, Beautiful Things, Choosing Texas, Dry Spell, and Gary. Album of the Year, Ain't In It For My Health, Zach Top, Dandelion, Ella Langley, Middle of Nowhere, Casey Musgraves, Parker McCollum by Parker McCollum, and The Way I Am by Luke Combs. And Single of the Year, which is different than Song of the Year, Be Her, Choosing Texas, I Knew It, I Knew You by Taylor Swift, Somewhere Over Laredo, Lainey Wilson, and The Fall by Cody Johnson. And the big one, the Entertainer of the Year nominees this year are Lainey Wilson, Chris Stapleton, Cody Johnson, Luke Combs, and Ella Langley. Ella Langley leads all nominees with 9 nominations that night.
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3: Here's your updated forecast for the Northern Neck, Middle Peninsula area. Lows dip down to about 56 tonight under clear skies. Winds out of the southeast around 5 miles per hour. Bright sunshine expected again tomorrow. Daytime highs approaching 84. Lows dip down to about 61 tomorrow night. Clear skies. Temperatures a bit above average Thursday and Friday with highs from the mid-80s to the upper 80s. Chance of thunderstorms Friday. I'm meteorologist Paul Trombley for your NASCAR racing station, River Country 107.5. Right now, it's 60 degrees.
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0: What time zone am I on? What country am I in?
1: It doesn't matter. It's 5 o'clock somewhere.
0: It's always on 5 in Margaritaville, come to think of it.
1: Yeah, I heard that.
0: You've been there, haven't you?
1: Yes, sir.
0: I've seen your boat there.
1: I've been to Margaritaville a few times.
0: All right. Well, that's good.
1: Stumble my way back.
0: Okay. Well, we just want to make sure you can keep it between the navigational beacons.
1: Between the buoys, I got it.
0: All right. Well, it's 5 o'clock. Let's go somewhere.
1: I'm ready. Crank it up.
0: Let's get out of here.
1: I'm gone.

0: It's Ella Langley and Love and Life again here inside the saloon out of her latest album, Dandelion, Full Hour of Country. As we were saying earlier, she leads the nominees at the upcoming 60th Annual CMA Awards with 9 nominations. Could certainly be her night. You want to hit us up? You can do that on our Facebook at RC Social Saloon. Shoot us a message. And if you love the history of country music, stories behind the greatest country songs of all time, you know where to find us on Facebook and TikTok. 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
1: 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ABC News, I'm Dave Packer. A helicopter has crashed, killing at least three people near the scene of an earlier fatal bus crash in Los Angeles, authorities say. Ed Sheeran, in the middle of the world's top grossing tour, one of the top five anyway, is seeing that tour in chaos. All of his supporting acts abruptly quitting in solidarity with rapper Macklemore, who was dropped for making pro-Palestinian comments.
2: Popular acts including Phineas, Lucas Graham, and Aaron Rowe, as well as the entire traveling band, are all dropping out of this tour. It's now unclear what will happen at Sheeran's next concert this Saturday in Philadelphia.
1: He sees Whit Johnson. Sheeran says he chooses not to take political sides, including the war in Gaza. The president pushing back against the Supreme Court after a vote of 7-2. It rejected his push to restrict mail-in voting. Among those voting against it, three of his own appointees. Trump saying, "These are not the people I interviewed to serve on the United States Supreme Court." This is ABC News.
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4: Here's your updated forecast for the Northern Neck, Middle Peninsula area. Lows dip down to about 56 overnight under clear skies, southeasterly winds around 5 miles per hour. Lots of sunshine outside again Wednesday, daytime highs approaching 84. Clear skies Wednesday night, lows dip down to about 61. Temperatures a bit above average Thursday and Friday with highs for the mid-80s to the upper 80s. Chance of thunderstorms Friday. I'm meteorologist Paul Trombley for your NASCAR racing station, River Country 107.5. Currently 60.
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0: You know, she's one of the biggest stars we got in country music today, but I got a feeling you and I could walk up to her and say, hey, Lainey, you know, if we recognize her somewhere, you know, and we could say, hey, Lainey, I'm a big fan of yours. And she just strikes me as the kind of girl who'd say, well, come here, give me a hug, you know. You know, that Louisiana accent of hers, just love her so much. Everybody does. That's her latest, Phone Keys Wallet, Lainey, and get a little help from John Mayer, Charlie Derrick, which I appreciate y'all joining me on the show here tonight. I so hope everything's going good for you so far.
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0: Every time I hear that song, I want to take another road trip. Of course, you know, I'm a big fan of road trips. And George Burge and Luke Bryan, Ride, Ride, Ride, Charlie Derrick. Also, hey to Jamie. Jamie's listening to the show here tonight. Wanted to hear the old Low Cash song, I Love This Life. I texted her back. I said, I do too. I'll put that on for you. You like it as much as me and Jamie. Stick around. Low Cash and I Love This Life coming up next.
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0: say so. You know, we were talking about that just yesterday, about talking to somebody, you know, when you got a problem and you need to get rid of it, and you ain't got a friend, that you ain't got a good enough friend that you want to share that with. You know, you go to therapy. And I was surprised to hear myself asking this friend of mine. I said, well, do you ever done therapy? And I said, because I have, and I'm kind of a big fan of it. You know, they help you figure things out. You know, therapists do. They're trained to do that. And my friend said, heck yeah, I am too. I'm a big fan. Big fan of Dan and Shay too, and their latest song, Let's Say So. Charlie Derrick with you. No such thing as a broken heart. That's where you're supposed to act. Not everybody can all the time, but it's a good way to be if you can. It's Old Dominion coming up next.
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2: There's a helicopter down over there.
1: ATC.net capturing responders after a news helicopter crash, killing at least three people near the scene of an earlier fatal bus crash in Los Angeles. A federal judge reaffirmed Tuesday the only way President Trump's name is going to be added to the Kennedy Center is an act of Congress. And a short time later, the board overseeing the famed performing arts institution voted to shut down for renovations. This abrupt announcement over the center's PA system. And then President Trump dropped the hammer and put a halt to the whole reno. In a surprise move Tuesday afternoon, Congressman Thomas Massie introduced articles of impeachment against Defense Secretary Pete Hegseth. Massie accusing Hegseth of waging an illegal war with Iran since congressional approval was not granted, ignoring the 60-day resolution, and for the illegal capture of a foreign leader, Venezuela's Nicolas Maduro. This is ABC News.
3: Country weather. Here's your updated forecast for the Northern Neck, Middle Peninsula area. Lows dip down to about 56 overnight under clear skies, southeasterly winds around 5 miles per hour. Lots of sunshine outside again Wednesday, daytime highs approaching 84. Clear skies Wednesday night, lows dip down to about 61. Temperatures a bit above average Thursday and Friday, with highs from the mid-80s to the upper 80s. Chance of thunderstorms Friday. I'm meteorologist Paul Trombley for your NASCAR racing station, River Country 107.5. Right now, it's 59 degrees.
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settle for a slow down. Come on, just slow down. I'd settle for a slow down.

0: 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And this is where you'll find his forecasts.
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0: You know, we started talking about that song, Breaking Records, back at week 13 when it stayed number one for 13 weeks in a row. And everybody said, well, you know, okay, it's not going to, sure, 13 weeks. And that was a milestone because very few songs had stayed number one for 13 weeks. Now, you know where it is now? 24 weeks. So it's tied, been number one for 24 weeks, and it's tied with Mariah Carey's All I Want for Christmas Is You. No other song other than the Mariah Carey song and Ella Langley have stayed number one for that long. It's just amazing, isn't it? Of course, she's pretty amazing, isn't she?
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0: tell you what, everybody's loving on that one. Zach Top, it's staying up there at the top of the charts. South of Sanity, Charlie, Derek. Whether you like Montgomery Gentry or not, I'm willing to bet that this is a song that you're going to sing along with, like say, whether you like them or not. Of course, do you know anybody who doesn't like Montgomery Gentry, guy? I don't. I love them. But this song, My Town, na-na-na-na-na, you know, it's hard not to sing along with. Can't wait to hear it. It's coming up next.
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0: All right, I don't want to brag, but I'm about to. You know, that's how people say, well, I don't want to do this, but then they do, you know. Hearing Chase Matthew and Lauren Langan singing about all their exes, I was just thinking all my exes. Of course, Andrea and I have been married for a long time. But I remember when we broke up girlfriends, and we stayed, except for that one. There was one. And we weren't bad enemies. She just didn't, you know, see things the way I saw things. And so we weren't hateful to each other or anything. We just didn't speak afterwards. But, you know, I'm proud to say that most of the girls I went out with and broke up with, all my exes, you know, are pretty much friends. You know, I could probably text them now and say, hey, what's up? And they'd say, nothing. What do you want? You know, it wouldn't be anything like trying to get back together or anything, but you know what I'm talking about. I'm kind of proud of that.
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1: ABC News, I'm Dave Packer. At least three people were killed after a news helicopter from NBC's Los Angeles TV station crashed near the scene of a deadly bus collision in the city. Mayor Karen Bass confirmed a total of five people were killed in both incidents.
2: Our hearts are with those impacted by the bus collision and the helicopter crash, and with the entire community who lost members of their team while they were doing their job.
1: President Trump lashed out on social media at the Supreme Court Tuesday for blocking his attempt to overhaul mail-in ballots ahead of the midterm elections, saying the Supreme Court let our country down. Macklemore yanked from Ed Sheeran's tour after saying this at a show in New Jersey.
3: I said, free Palestine.
1: Now, all of Sheeran's supporting acts have quit in solidarity with Macklemore, including Phineas, Lucas Graham, and Aaron Rowe, as well as the entire traveling band. This is ABC News. Well,
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5: Here's your updated forecast for the Northern Neck, Middle Peninsula area. Lows dip down to about 56. Overnight, under clear skies, southeasterly winds around 5 miles per hour. Lots of sunshine outside again. Wednesday, daytime highs approaching 84. Clear skies. Wednesday night, lows dip down to about 61. Temperatures a bit above average Thursday and Friday, with highs from the mid-80s to the upper 80s. Chance of thunderstorms Friday. I'm meteorologist Paul Trombley for your NASCAR racing station, River Country 107.5. Right now, it's 59 degrees.
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0: boy, but love it on that one. Thinks You're Drunk, I Am. Riley Green, Charlie, Derek. This actually happened to my friend Luke. He was sitting at a bar, and he was looking at a girl, and he could tell she was kind of looking at him. But he was trying to get the courage to go up and talk to her, and he never did. And next thing you know, she's walking away with another dude. You know that song? As she's walking away. That song is coming up here next, but reminded me of that story. And, of course, the moral of the story is don't be afraid. You want to go talk to her, you better get it done. Somebody else will do it. But Zach Brown, Alan Jackson, She's Walking Away. Great song coming up next.
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0: Luke Combs, one of his big songs. It's a Sleepless in a Hotel Room. Got us a good chicken soup for your country soul here tonight. There will come a time in your life when you have the choice to stay where you are or move on to a life you've always dreamed of. You know, moving on somewhere where you always thought, yeah, I think I'd like that. There's going to come a time when you go to thinking about that. It's important that you choose the one that scares you the most.
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0: Here's Luke in Country and She Knows It, Charlie Derrick. This next duo, we're about to be for the Country Music CMA Awards show coming up in November. They're about to receive the Lifetime Achievement Award. You know, it's an award they give to, you know, folks that have been around forever and had great music. You know, everybody loves these people and stuff. Not going to be surprised to anybody when I tell you who it is. It's Brooks and Dunn, and they're going to be getting that Lifetime Achievement Award. That's a pretty big deal. Of course, they deserve it. They're a great band. About to play one of their big songs, My Maria. Got a request for it from Brooks and Dunn coming up next.
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2: Just a heads up, there's a helicopter down over there.
1: ATC.net capturing responders after a news helicopter crash, killing at least three people near the scene of an earlier fatal bus crash in Los Angeles. A federal judge reaffirmed Tuesday the only way President Trump's name is going to be added to the Kennedy Center is an act of Congress. And a short time later, the board overseeing the famed Performing Arts Institution voted to shut down for renovations. This abrupt announcement over the center's PA system. And then President Trump dropped the hammer and put a halt to the whole reno. In a surprise move Tuesday afternoon, Congressman Thomas Massie introduced articles of impeachment against Defense Secretary Pete Hegseth. Massie accusing Hegseth of waging an illegal war with Iran since congressional approval was not granted, ignoring the 60-day resolution, and for the illegal capture of a foreign leader, Venezuela's Nicolas Maduro. This is ABC News. Well,
3: Country weather. Here's your updated forecast for the Northern Neck, Middle Peninsula area. Lows dip down to about 55 overnight under clear skies. Winds out of the south around 5 miles per hour. Bright sunshine expected again Wednesday. Daytime highs approaching 83. Clear skies Wednesday night. Lows dip down to about 62. Daytime highs approaching 87 Thursday under clear skies. 86 Friday. Slight chance for showers. I'm meteorologist Paul Trombley for your NASCAR racing station, River Country 107.5. Currently 58.
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0: There's Zach John King and Gets Drinking. Charlie Derrick here. I don't know if I ever told y'all, I used to, that radio station wasn't paying me enough money, so I had to go get me a part-time gig. So somebody told me, said, Charlie, you ought to go out and play music at weddings. So I did that. I was a wedding DJ for a little bit. I enjoyed it. You know, it was extra work and stuff, but I enjoyed going out and do it. There was always a song that I could, you know, if nobody was out there on the dance floor dancing, you know, that's the worst thing ever happened to a wedding DJ, you know, if ain't nobody responded to the music that you're playing. But there was one song I could put on, and I could guarantee you everybody would be out there on the dance floor when I put it on. It's by Garth Brooks, Two of a Kind Working on a Full House. Everybody love that song. About to play it. They could be at the wedding or anything, but about to play it here in the station. Coming up next.
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0: and Morgan get together with the Can't Love You Anymore. You know, I was telling you a couple of minutes ago that I used to be this long time ago. I was a radio station wasn't paying me enough, so I had to get a part-time job, and somebody said you ought to go out and be a wedding DJ. And so I did that for the longest time. I had a good time, but I was talking about songs that I could always play. You know, if nobody was out there on the dance floor, that's not a good thing for a wedding DJ. But I could always count on there a couple of songs that I could put on that absolutely everybody just whoop, be out there on the dance floor when I put this one on. Another one that would always work was The Devil Went Down to Georgia. Charlie Daniels Band. Everybody loved that. Everybody still loves that. That's why I'm about to play it. Coming up next.
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down to Georgia, he was looking for a soul to steal. He was in a bind because he was way behind and he was willing to make a deal. When he came across this young man sawing on a fiddle and playing it hot, and the devil jumped up on a hickory stump and said, "Boy, let me tell you what, I guess you didn't know it, but I'm a fiddle player too. And if you'd care to take a dare, I'll make a bet with you. Now you play pretty good fiddle, boy, but give the devil his due. I bet a fiddle of gold against your soul, because I think I'm better than you." The boy said, "My name's Johnny, and it might be a sin, but I'll take your bet, you're gonna regret, because I'm the best as ever been."

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And fire flew from his fingertips as he rosined up his bow. And he pulled the bow across the strings and it made an evil hiss. Then a band of demons joined in and it sounded something like this.

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Johnny said, "Devil, just come on back if you ever want to try again. 'Cause I told you once, you son of a gun, I'm

0: Niners painted you pretty. Hudson Westbrook and Charlie Derrick. Way to go Wednesday here today. That's just the day that you see somebody doing something good, tell them way to go. I want to say way to go to the NFL, man. Those first games, this first week of the NFL, every one of those games have been good games. You know, the ones that, you know, the Wednesday night game and the Thursday night game and the Sunday night game. And that Monday was a bit of a stinker, but you had to think that Kansas City and Denver were going to be better than that. I expected Denver to be a little bit better than that. I think every NFL football fan did. But, man, way to go NFL for the first week of the season, really giving us some good games.
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1: ABC News, I'm Dave Packer. At least three people were killed after a news helicopter from NBC's Los Angeles TV station crashed near the scene of a deadly bus collision in the city. Mayor Karen Bass confirmed a total of five people were killed in both incidents.
2: Our hearts are with those impacted by the bus collision and the helicopter crash, and with the entire community who lost members of their team while they were doing their job.
1: President Trump lashed out on social media at the Supreme Court Tuesday for blocking his attempt to overhaul mail-in ballots ahead of the midterm elections, saying the Supreme Court let our country down. Macklemore yanked from Ed Sheeran's tour after saying this at a show in New Jersey.
3: I said, free Palestine.
1: Now, all of Sheeran's supporting acts have quit in solidarity with Macklemore, including Phineas, Lucas Graham, and Aaron Rowe, as well as the entire traveling band. This is ABC News.
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5: Here's your updated forecast for the Northern Neck, Middle Peninsula area. Lows dip down to about 55 overnight under clear skies. Winds out of the south around 5 miles per hour. Bright sunshine expected again Wednesday. Daytime highs approaching 83. Clear skies Wednesday night. Lows dip down to about 62. Daytime highs approaching 87 Thursday under clear skies. 86 Friday. Slight chance for showers. I'm meteorologist Paul Trombley for your NASCAR racing station, River Country 107.5. Right now, it's 57 degrees.
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0: be by you, Luke Holmes and Charlie Derrick. You know, another thing about Way to Go Wednesday, and I bring this up every week, but it's true. It's absolutely true. You know, it might be a little awkward when you see somebody doing something good. And it's kind of weird, too, isn't it? Because it's easy to say, you're doing that all wrong. But it's harder to say, man, you're doing a good job doing that. Isn't that wild about our nature? I guess that's just the way we are. Going to have to get to heaven to figure that one out. But when you do pay that compliment, you get the courage to say, hey, way to go. That's really good stuff what you're doing there. You know it's going to make them feel good. And like I say, I bring this up every week, but it's amazing how good it makes you feel once you pay the compliment. So it's a win-win deal for Way to Go Wednesday.
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0: There's still a lefty in Boston, Charlie Derrick. It's about this time of the school year. I like to ask, you know, how's it going? Of course, the kids are asleep, but maybe you're a third shifter and you got kids or grandkids, or, you know, you're helping out with some kids around the neighborhood or something that are back in school. How's it going for them? How's it going for you? You know, as, you know, caretakers, I guess you'd be called a caretaker. You absolutely would if you're the parent. But how's school year going so far for you?
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0: Let's carry on, Kenny Chesney, Charlie Derrick. You know, I hope you're in a good mood here tonight. I appreciate you joining me on the show, whether you're in a good mood or not, but I hope you're in a good mood. I don't know what it is with me. I think it's good, the season. You know, I love fall. It's my favorite time of the year. You know, you hit September, man, and I don't know. Maybe it's football. It probably has something to do with it, but fall and, you know, all the stuff that goes along with fall, you know, a lot of times cooler temperatures and, you know, I don't know. It's just, I've just been in good mood for the past 2 weeks, and I hope you are too.
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2: Just heads up, there's a helicopter down over there.
1: ATC.net capturing responders after a news helicopter crash, killing at least three people near the scene of an earlier fatal bus crash in Los Angeles. A federal judge reaffirmed Tuesday the only way President Trump's name is going to be added to the Kennedy Center's an act of Congress. And a short time later, the board overseeing the famed Performing Arts Institution voted to shut down for renovations. This abrupt announcement over the center's PA system. And then President Trump dropped the hammer and put a halt to the whole reno. In a surprise move Tuesday afternoon, Congressman Thomas Massey introduced articles of impeachment against Defense Secretary Pete Hegseth. Massey accusing Hegseth of waging an illegal war with Iran since congressional approval was not granted, ignoring the 60-day resolution, and for the illegal capture of a foreign leader, Venezuela's Nicolas Maduro. This is ABC News.
3: Country weather. Here's your updated forecast for the Northern Neck, Middle Peninsula area. Lows dip down to about 55 overnight under clear skies. Winds out of the south around 5 miles per hour. Bright sunshine expected again Wednesday. Daytime highs approaching 83. Clear skies Wednesday night. Lows dip down to about 62. Daytime highs approaching 87 Thursday under clear skies. 86 Friday. Slight chance for showers. I'm meteorologist Paul Trombley for your NASCAR racing station, River Country 107.5. Currently, it's 56 degrees.
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0: Love and Life Again, Sella and Charlie. You're watching Monday Night Football. You see Taylor Swift. Of course, Taylor and Travis Kelce married now, so she's going to be permanent fixture up there in that VIP booth. But she was sitting next to Tom Cruise, and at first I thought, what the world is he doing up there? You know, of course, he's a incredibly huge star, so you think, okay, well, all right. But then they ran a commercial for there's new movie or new TV show that he's about to do. It had something to do with ABC and ESPN, you know, which are, you know, owned by the same people. And so then I said, oh, okay, now that makes sense. But at first it was like, what's he doing up there, you know?
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0: is Taylor Hinn. I knew it. World, am I having trouble with that? Charlie Derrick, way to go Wednesday. Got to say way to go to Billy Currington because he's pretty good at this. Pretty good at drinking beer. Just got a request for that, so I figured, well, I better put that on. It's coming up next.
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7: River Country Weather. Here's your updated forecast for the Northern Neck, Middle Peninsula area. Ample sunshine expected today, with daytime highs approaching 83. South winds around 5 miles per hour. Clear skies again tonight, lows dip down to about 62. Highs level off around 87 tomorrow. Ample sunshine expected. Slight chance for showers Friday. High temperatures reach up to 86. 82, partly cloudy skies Saturday. I'm meteorologist Paul Trombley for your NASCAR racing station, River Country 107.5. Currently 56.
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0: she's one of the biggest stars we got in country music. But I got the feeling that if you and I ran into her, if we've recognized we were out somewhere, we recognized, we say, "Hey, Lainey," I got the feeling she'd come over and sit down, give us a hug, and, you know, talk with us for a little bit. Yeah, I don't know if it's true, but she just seems like that kind of girl. Love her so much. Everybody does. Lainey Wilson, her new one. That's going to do it for me. I got to pack them up, shine it on out of here. I'll see y'all back a little bit later on tonight. It's Charlie Derrick. Like, thank you for letting me be myself.
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3: After a crazy race at Gateway, many Chase drivers had issues, including Chase Briscoe, who finished 32nd and is now dropped to 8th in the point standings. Here's what Briscoe said in the infield care center.
5: Felt like we used 8 of our lives up there early in the race and just had a lot of different things and just weird stuff and obviously restarts and getting crashed and everything else. So, yeah, finally ran out of lives there at the end. And, yeah, this was the safer barrier for Chase there. So, yeah, just unfortunate. Wrong place, wrong time, and you have that in racing sometimes. So, yeah, go on to the next 8 and just try to win as many of them as we can and see what it is at the end.
3: Denny Hamlin has only a 9-point lead over race leader Kyle Larson. Hamlin finished 9th.
6: We weren't good on restarts, and that's what the whole second half of the race turned out to be, is nothing but a bunch of restarts. So, you know, we had another bad stop, stage 3, put us back to 20th and right in the middle of the hornet's nest, but we were able to avoid it. Some of the competitors got in it, and that allowed us to continue to hold the point lead.
3: Brian Blaney was another driver plagued with brake issues. He finished 35th and dropped to 4th in the standings.
7: Yeah, just got to keep going, go to the next week and try to, you know, have a good day. And, yeah, it was a shame. I thought we did a really good job today. I thought we, you know, car was good and had good stage points and was looking forward to the end of the race. And, so let's go race next week.
3: With the points shaking out after Gateway, Denny Hamlin still the leader, 9 over Kyle Larson. Christopher Bell is in 3rd, minus 18. Then you see Ryan Blaney, minus 33 to Denny Hamlin. NASCAR heads to Bristol this weekend. Let's see who can continue to rise and who will continue to fall.
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2: ABC News, I'm Sherry Preston. Los Angeles Mayor Karen Bass on the double accidents in the city Tuesday. A bus crash killed two and injured others. Then a news helicopter from the local NBC station crashed, killing three.
3: Our hearts are with those impacted by the bus collision and the helicopter crash, and with the entire community who lost members of their team while they were doing their job.
2: She called it a heartbreaking night for the city. Federal Reserve wraps up its two-day meeting today and is widely expected to raise interest rates by a quarter point to try to tamp down inflation. The board of the Kennedy Center voting to close the facility over financial issues. The vote coming an hour after a federal judge blocked the Kennedy Center board from adding a tribute to President Donald Trump on the building site. A building housing place displaced Palestinian families in Gaza has collapsed, killing at least 16 people, most of them women and children. This is ABC News.
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10: 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The Virginia State Police Motor Vehicle Inspection Program has experienced a recent increase in requests for replacement state inspection stickers. Frank S. Miner reports.
11: Virginia State Police is reminding the public of the proper procedures surrounding the removal and replacement of an inspection sticker during windshield service. Virginia Code allows a valid state inspection sticker to be removed solely for the purpose of transferring it to a newly installed windshield. Inspection stickers are issued to the vehicle, not to the individual or the business performing repairs. Possessing an inspection sticker that does not belong to a vehicle you own or operate may lead to criminal prosecution.
10: Rappahannock Electric Cooperative urges hunters to include overhead lines and utility equipment in their safety planning this hunting season. One unsafe shot near an overhead line can do more than knock out electric or internet service. It can damage critical infrastructure, disrupt emergency communications, and leave the person responsible facing criminal charges and costly repairs. Before firing the first shot, hunters should know exactly where overhead lines are and make a clear plan to avoid shooting near them. The Commonwealth Transportation Board will host 9 meetings across Virginia this fall and is inviting the public to share feedback on transportation projects and programs related to highway, rail, and public transportation across the Commonwealth. The public meetings are scheduled to begin at 2 p.m. in each of the locations. The Richmond District meeting will be Wednesday, September 30th at the VDOT Richmond District Hawthorne Auditorium in Colonial Heights. Virginia is facing a gap of more than $1.7 billion between available funds and what it needs to spend on maintaining highways to keep them safe and in relatively good condition over the next 6 years, the state's top transportation officials say. The reason is a decision last year to shift money from maintenance work to construction projects, even though maintenance costs have roughly doubled in the past decade. 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
13: Here's your updated forecast for the Northern Neck, Middle Peninsula area. Ample sunshine expected today, with daytime highs approaching 83. South winds around 5 miles per hour. Clear skies again tonight. Lows dip down to about 62. Highs level off around 87 tomorrow. Ample sunshine expected. Slight chance for showers Friday. High temperatures reach up to 86. 82, partly cloudy skies Saturday. I'm meteorologist Paul Trombley for your NASCAR racing station, River Country 107.5. Currently 56.
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0: say so. River Country 107.5. Good morning. It's a beautiful Wednesday, hump day, September 16th. Right now it's 6:15, 57 degrees. That was Say So from Dan and Shay. Weather today, ample sunshine expected with a high temperature of 84 degrees. Tonight, clear skies and a low of 62. Tomorrow it's going to warm back up a little bit, mainly clear skies, high temperature about 88. So a little bit warmer tomorrow. Up next, Florida-Georgia line with Round Here. And 8:45, make sure you are listening. We are going to be giving away tickets to Dragon Run Motorsports for the Southern Showdown. Today's the last day that we're giving away tickets. So make sure you're tuning in and calling in. Hopefully you can be the fifth caller. Like I said, that's going to be around 8:45. Keep it here on River Country 107.5.
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0: Turn This Truck Around from Jordan Davis on River Country 107.5. Before that, Tanya Tucker. It's a little too late. Right now, 628 and what is it? 56 degrees. Oh, my goodness. It's chilly, but lovely outside. Let's see. Up next, Joe DiMessina says That's the Way. And also, before we get to that, news, weather, community calendar, all kinds of great stuff. This weekend is Farmers Market. Oh, my goodness. Yes, it's the third Saturday of September. So the Farmers Market's going on here in Tappahannock, downtown Tappahannock. I believe it starts at 9 o'clock till 1. Make sure you check that out. We'll be broadcasting live from there as well. And community calendar up next on River Country 107.5.
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0: 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The first FYI Northern Neck of the 2026-27 season will be tomorrow at 6:30 at the St. James Episcopal Church in Montrose. 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And the Cornerstone Community Development Center in Aylett's holding their monthly dinner deal fundraiser. 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
0: The Bucky's plan for New Kent County is getting pushed back again, with the county giving the Texas-based travel center until the end of 2029 to meet the terms of its economic incentive agreement. The New Kent County Board of Supervisors voted Monday to extend its performance agreement with Bucky's to December 31, 2029. The agreement can be extended again if construction of a major highway project tied to the development is delayed. National POW MIA Recognition Day will be observed this Friday, September 18th, at the Virginia War Memorial in Richmond as a day-long open house. National POW MIA Recognition Day is an annual observance held on the third Friday of September to honor and remember the American service members who were held as a prisoner of war and those who never returned home and were designated as missing in action. Admission and parking at the Virginia War Memorial are free. I'm Jake Hall, River Country 107.5 News.
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9: Here's your updated forecast for the Northern Neck Middle Peninsula area. Ample sunshine expected today, with daytime highs approaching 83. South winds around 5 miles per hour. Clear skies again tonight. Lows dip down to about 62. Highs level off around 87 tomorrow. Ample sunshine expected. Slight chance for showers Friday. High temperatures reach up to 86. 82, partly cloudy skies Saturday. I'm meteorologist Paul Trombley for your NASCAR racing station, River Country 107.5. Currently 55.
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10: Now let's take a look at the River Country 107.5 Sports Roundup. Some high school scores from yesterday. Northumberland golf team beat Matthews 161-186. Low round for Northumberland, Landon Shirilla with a 36. Also, the Christchurch soccer team beat Catholic 6-1 in volleyball last night. Rappahannock lost to Maggie Walker Governor School 3-1. Westmoreland beat Arcadia 3-0. Middlesex beat Carver 3-0. And Veda Reinhart from Middlesex stepped to the line, didn't leave. A 25-0 serving run for the Chargers. They won the set 25-0. Great job, Veda Reinhart. That's outstanding. And Christchurch lost St. Catharines 3-0 in volleyball. Field hockey, Northumberland over King William 4-0. Let's see here. On tonight, volleyball this evening, Northumberland home against Middlesex. In JV football, Lancaster's at Middlesex, King William home against Caroline. And in golf, Middlesex takes on Matthews in a makeup match. In minor league baseball, game one of the division series playoffs, the Richmond Flying Squirrels get thumped at Erie 18-6. They're home against Erie tomorrow to try to salvage that series. In Major League Baseball, Nationals beat Philadelphia 6-3, home against the Phillies again today, 6:45. The Orioles beat the Mets 7-5 in 11 innings. They're in New York to play the Mets again tonight, first pitch 7:10. College football this weekend. Number 25, Virginia versus West Virginia in Charlotte. Kickoffs at 7:30. Pregame starts at 6:30 over on 105.5 WRAR. And Virginia Tech at Maryland. Kickoff for that game also 7:30. Pregame starts at 6:30 right here on River Country 107.5. In local motorsports, this weekend, the Southern Showdown Truck and Tractor Pull at Dragon Motorsports and Miller's Tavern. 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The Cup Race is Saturday at 6:30. We will be broadcasting both those races. The Cup Race will be broadcast Sunday at 2 to make room for the Virginia Tech football game. 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

0: River Country 107.5, South of Sanity from Zach Top. Before that, Dwight Yoakam, Fast as You. Right now, 646, 56 degrees outside right now. On its way to a high of 84 with ample sunshine expected. Low of 62 tonight under clear skies. And then tomorrow, mainly clear, high of 88. A little bit warmer tomorrow, but still beautiful with lots of sunshine. So let's take a look at some notable birthdays. It is Wednesday, September 16th, 2026, celebrating birthdays today. Magician and illusionist that made the Statue of Liberty disappear. David Copperfield, 70 years old today. Funny lady from SNL and Parks and Rec, Amy Poehler, is 55. And professional golfer, and I actually enjoy his YouTube channel as well. Pretty interesting. Two-time U.S. Open winner, Bryson DeChambeau. The big 3-3 today. So happy birthday to everybody on that list. Everyone else celebrating the birthday today. I hope it's absolutely fantastic. Up next, jump right in from the Zach Brown Band. 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Love what you drive at
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and smoking. Now said, is that right? He said they won't speak when spoken to, so which one here belongs to you? And I know one does, cause they all started running to your back 40 when they saw me coming on my gator. And I looked him in the eyes.

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1: ABC News, I'm Sherry Preston. Two deadly crashes in Los Angeles, leaving six people dead.
2: Our hearts are with those impacted by the bus collision and the helicopter crash, and with the entire community who lost members of their team while they were doing their job.
1: The bus crash was first, killing three, then a news helicopter covering that accident crashed, killing three more people. Federal Reserve widely expected to announce later today it's raising interest rates for the first time in 3 years to try to get inflation under control. President Trump has long been pushing for interest rate cuts. He also says that renovations on the Kennedy Center will not be going forward if his name is not on the side of the building. The board there shutting down the main facility. At least 16 people are now dead after the collapse of a building in Gaza. Officials say several children are among the victims. The building had been damaged by Israeli airstrikes. This is ABC News.
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11: 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The Virginia State Police Motor Vehicle Inspection Program has experienced a recent increase in requests for replacement state inspection stickers. Frank S. Miner reports.
12: Virginia State Police is reminding the public of the proper procedures surrounding the removal and replacement of an inspection sticker during windshield service. Virginia Code allows a valid state inspection sticker to be removed solely for the purpose of transferring it to a newly installed windshield. Inspection stickers are issued to the vehicle, not to the individual or the business performing repairs. Possessing an inspection sticker that does not belong to a vehicle you own or operate may lead to criminal prosecution.
11: Rappahannock Electric Cooperative urges hunters to include overhead lines and utility equipment in their safety planning this hunting season. One unsafe shot near an overhead line can do more than knock out electric or internet service. It can damage critical infrastructure, disrupt emergency communications, and leave the person responsible facing criminal charges and costly repairs. Before firing the first shot, hunters should know exactly where overhead lines are and make a clear plan to avoid shooting near them. The Commonwealth Transportation Board will host 9 meetings across Virginia this fall and is inviting the public to share feedback on transportation projects and programs related to highway, rail, and public transportation across the Commonwealth. The public meetings are scheduled to begin at 2 p.m. in each of the locations. The Richmond District meeting will be Wednesday, September 30th at the VDOT Richmond District Hawthorne Auditorium in Colonial Heights. Virginia is facing a gap of more than $1.7 billion between available funds and what it needs to spend on maintaining highways to keep them safe and in relatively good condition over the next 6 years, the state's top transportation officials say. The reason is a decision last year to shift money from maintenance work to construction projects, even though maintenance costs have roughly doubled in the past decade. 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
14: Here's your updated forecast for the Northern Neck, Middle Peninsula area. Ample sunshine expected today, with daytime highs approaching 83. South winds around 5 miles per hour. Clear skies again tonight, lows dip down to about 62. Highs level off around 87 tomorrow. Ample sunshine expected. Slight chance for showers Friday. High temperatures reach up to 86. 82, partly cloudy skies Saturday. I'm meteorologist Paul Trombley for your NASCAR racing station, River Country 107.5. Currently 55.
15: It's an old ACC matchup. 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

0: River Country 107.5. Good morning. I'm Jay Call. Beautiful Wednesday morning. It's 7:15, 56 degrees outside right now. That was Chevy Silverado from Bailey Zimmerman. And before that, one of my favorites, Cody Johnson and The Fall. Weather today, ample sunshine expected, high of 84 degrees. Tonight, low of 62 under clear skies. And then tomorrow, mainly clear, sunny skies, high of 88 degrees. Coming up, Somewhere in My Car by Keith Urban. And also, let's see. Oh, yeah. We're going to be giving away tickets to the Southern Showdown at Dragon Motorsports. That's going to be in about an hour and a half. Make sure you're listening. Today's the last day we're giving those away. So be ready at around 8:45. And this weekend, River Country 107.5 counts down the top 30 songs. We do it most every Sunday. Wrap up the weekend with the biggest hits, interviews, and more. 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

0: Lauren Elena, along with Chase Matthews, says, you know what? She's just saying all her exes would agree. And before that, As Good As I Once Was from the great Toby Keith, the late great Toby Keith. Right now, 7:30 and 58 degrees right here at the River Country 107.5 studios in the booming metropolis of Tappahannock. With that, let's take a look at some sports history.
1: What in the wide, wide world of sports is going on here?
0: It is Wednesday, September 16th, 2026. On this day in sports history, the year 1869 in golf's first recorded hole-in-one is scored by Tom Morris at Prestwick's eighth hole in Scotland. In 1937, the Redskins NFL franchise plays its first game in Washington at Griffith Stadium. Unfortunately, they beat the New York Giants 13-3 in the season opener. And in 1983, Austrian weightlifter, world-renowned actor and future governor Arnold Schwarzenegger became a U.S. citizen. That's a look at sports history. Coming up, news, weather, community calendar, local sports, and Mama's Broken Heart from Miranda Lambert. All that next on River Country 107.5. The Tappahannock Warsaw Moose Lodge is holding their national POW/MIA Recognition Day ceremony. It is Friday, September 18th at 10 a.m. in the upstairs room of the lodge in Tappahannock. See the PBS documentary, They Were Our Fathers. All are welcome to attend. The Indian Rivers Humane Society is celebrating their 30th anniversary Saturday, September 19th from 10 a.m. to 5 p.m. It's at Wind Vineyards in Tappahannock. It's going to be a kid zone, live music, vendors, classic car show, and more. You can also adopt a pet at the event. Admission is free. Cost to enter the car show is $20. And Cone Baptist Church in Heathsville will host a bake sale fundraiser Saturday the 19th beginning at 8 a.m. It's at Allison's Ace Hardware in Lottsburg, and all proceeds go to benefit Inasmuch United, Northern Neck. That's a look at the community calendar on River Country 107.5.
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0: The Bucky's plan for New Kent County is getting pushed back again, with the county giving the Texas-based travel center until the end of 2029 to meet the terms of its economic incentive agreement. The New Kent County Board of Supervisors voted Monday to extend its performance agreement with Bucky's to December 31, 2029. The agreement can be extended again if construction of a major highway project tied to the development is delayed. National POW/MIA Recognition Day will be observed this Friday, September 18th, at the Virginia War Memorial in Richmond as a day-long open house. National POW/MIA Recognition Day is an annual observance held on the third Friday of September to honor and remember the American service members who were held as a prisoner of war and those who never returned home and were designated as missing in action. Admission and parking at the Virginia War Memorial are free. I'm Jake Hall, River Country 107.5 News.
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4: Here's your updated forecast for the Northern Neck, Middle Peninsula area. Ample sunshine expected today, with daytime highs approaching 83. South winds around 5 miles per hour. Clear skies again tonight. Lows dip down to about 62. Highs level off around 87 tomorrow. Ample sunshine expected. Slight chance for showers Friday. High temperatures reach up to 86. 82, partly cloudy skies Saturday. I'm meteorologist Paul Frombly for your NASCAR racing station, River Country 107.5. Currently 55.
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12: 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Last night, high school scores in golf. Northumberland beats Matthews 161-186. Low round for Landon Shirilla for Northumberland, 36. Also, Christchurch soccer, boys soccer, beats Catholic 6-1. In volleyball last night, Rappahannock lost to Maggie Walker Governor School 3-1. Westmoreland beat Arcadia 3-0. Middlesex beat Carver 3-0. And Veda Reinhardt from Middlesex won a perfect 25-0 serving run for the Chargers, and they won the set 25-0. That is insane. Also, Matthews beat West Point 3-2, and Christchurch fell to St. Catharines 3-0. In field hockey, Northumberland beat King William 4-0. Coming up today in volleyball, Northumberland home against Middlesex, and JV football, Lancaster is at Middlesex, and King William home against Caroline. Golf, Middlesex versus Matthews in a makeup match at Piankatank. In minor league baseball, division series playoff for the Richmond Flying Squirrels, and they got thumped. They were in Erie. They lost 18-6. They're going to try again tomorrow night at home against Erie to try to salvage this series and hopefully win two in a row and move on. In major league baseball, Washington Nationals over Philadelphia 6-3. Nats have won four straight. Tonight, Nats are home against the Phillies again. First pitch, 6:45. Baltimore Orioles beat the Mets 7-5 in 11 innings last night. They're in New York to play the Mets again today at 7:10. In college football this weekend, number 25 Virginia takes on West Virginia. The game's in Charlotte, North Carolina. Kickoff's at 7:30. Pregame starts at 6:30 over on 105.5 WRAR. And Virginia Tech travels to College Park, Maryland to take on the Terrapins. That game starts at 7:30. Pregame starts at 6:30 right here on River Country 107.5. In local motorsports this weekend, the Southern Showdown truck and tractor pull at Dragon Motorsports in Miller's Tavern. The action starts Friday night at 7 and then continues Saturday at 5 p.m. NASCAR this weekend is at Bristol Motor Speedway, the O'Reilly Race, Friday night at 7, the Cup Race, Saturday at 6:30. We will be broadcasting both those games, the O'Reilly game, O'Reilly Race, live, and the Cup Race is going to be broadcast Sunday at 2 due to the conflict with the Virginia Tech football game. 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

0: and five. That was Riley Green. And you know what? I'm not going to speak for you, but I certainly can agree with what he says. Back from my younger days, that I was not as think as you drunk I was. It's 7:46, 58 degrees outside. Weather today, high of 84, ample sunshine. And it actually says ample on my little sheet. I love that. Tonight, low of 62 with clear skies. And then tomorrow, mainly clear, high of 88 degrees. So a little bit warmer tomorrow, but beautiful weather. Not quite fall weather, but we're getting there. Getting close overnight anyway. Coming up next, Unbelievable from Diamond Rio in about an hour is your chance. Last chance of the week to win two free tickets to Saturday's Southern Showdown at Dragon Motorsports in Miller's Tavern. So make sure you are listening at around 8:45 and hopefully, I wish you all the best of luck. And top of the hour, some news and a more detailed look at the weather from our good buddy Paul Trombley right here on River Country 107.5.
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1: ABC News, I'm Sherry Preston. Six people dying in a pair of crashes in Los Angeles. ABC's Trevor Ault is there and says a news chopper went down while on a story.
2: Flames erupting after the aircraft crashed between two commercial buildings. Police say at least three people were killed, including a pedestrian on the ground. The chopper went down just after 7 p.m., less than a mile from where first responders were already working a deadly bus crash. An SUV had slammed into the side of a Metro bus, becoming lodged inside the vehicle.
1: President Trump has long been pushing for the Fed to cut interest rates, but experts think it's going to go the other way this afternoon. The Fed is expected to announce its first interest rate increase in 3 years because inflation is so high. On the rise, gas prices, $4.36 a gallon now, according to Gas Buddy. The Kennedy Center board closing down the main building for renovations. But President Trump says if his name isn't on the side of the building, there won't be any renovations at all. This is ABC News.
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9: 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The Virginia State Police Motor Vehicle Inspection Program has experienced a recent increase in requests for replacement state inspection stickers. Frank S. Miner reports.
10: Virginia State Police is reminding the public of the proper procedures surrounding the removal and replacement of an inspection sticker during windshield service. Virginia Code allows a valid state inspection sticker to be removed solely for the purpose of transferring it to a newly installed windshield. Inspection stickers are issued to the vehicle, not to the individual or the business performing repairs. Possessing an inspection sticker that does not belong to a vehicle you own or operate may lead to criminal prosecution.
9: Rappahannock Electric Cooperative urges hunters to include overhead lines and utility equipment in their safety planning this hunting season. One unsafe shot near an overhead line can do more than knock out electric or internet service. It can damage critical infrastructure, disrupt emergency communications, and leave the person responsible facing criminal charges and costly repairs. Before firing the first shot, hunters should know exactly where overhead lines are and make a clear plan to avoid shooting near them. The Commonwealth Transportation Board will host 9 meetings across Virginia this fall and is inviting the public to share feedback on transportation projects and programs related to highway, rail, and public transportation across the Commonwealth. The public meetings are scheduled to begin at 2 p.m. in each of the locations. The Richmond District meeting will be Wednesday, September 30th at the VDOT Richmond District Hawthorne Auditorium in Colonial Heights. Virginia is facing a gap of more than $1.7 billion between available funds and what it needs to spend on maintaining highways to keep them safe and in relatively good condition over the next 6 years, the state's top transportation officials say. The reason is a decision last year to shift money from maintenance work to construction projects, even though maintenance costs have roughly doubled in the past decade. 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
12: Here's your updated forecast for the Northern Neck, Middle Peninsula area. Ample sunshine expected today, with daytime highs approaching 83. South winds around 5 miles per hour. Clear skies again tonight. Lows dip down to about 62. Highs level off around 87 tomorrow. Ample sunshine expected. Slight chance for showers Friday. High temperatures reach up to 86. 82, partly cloudy skies Saturday. I'm meteorologist Paul Trombley for your NASCAR racing station, River Country 107.5. Currently, it's 56 degrees.
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0: River Country 107.5. That was Luke Bryant. And you know what? She's country and she knows it. She's going to be with a country boy tonight. Before that, Clay Walker, Only on Days That End in Y. Right now, 8:15 on a gorgeous Wednesday morning. Right now, 58 degrees and going to be 84 today with a whole bunch of sunshine. Tonight, low is 62 under clear skies, and tomorrow, mainly clear. So that means lots of sunshine, sounds like. 88 degrees for the highs. A little bit warmer tomorrow. About half an hour, going to be giving away those last two tickets to Dragon Motorsports. So make sure you're listening and ready to dial that phone. And up next, we're going to have a song from Dolly Parton. It's a bluegrass song from the album that we just talked about the other day. Apparently, Dolly Parton's megawatt smile and big wavy locks are gracing cornfields across the U.S. and Canada this fall. Nearly two dozen farms have carved out large corn mazes to honor the late country icon and raise money for her Imagination Library, which provides free book tours to children, provides free books to children. Located from California to Connecticut, Texas to Ohio, Brett Herbst is the founder of the Maze Incorporated, which designed the mazes, calls Parton a true American treasure. The Jolene crooner died of cancer in August. Before her death, Parton thanked organizers for supporting her charity. The closest one to us is in a town called Oakland, Maryland. I don't know if you're familiar with that. It's got about 1,800 people. It's in Garrett County in the very western part of the state in the Allegheny Mountains. So if you want to check out, it opens this weekend, by the way, that one does. So if you want to check that out, head northwest, I guess, from here and check out Dolly's Corn Maze. Keep it here. Lots more coming on River Country 107.5.
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8: Are we ready, girls?
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0: That was a bar song from Shaboozy on River Country 107.5. Before that, Mr. John Michael Montgomery. Well, he took us down to the Grundy County Auction with Sold. It is 8:29, almost 8:30, 62 degrees outside. And now, if you haven't heard about it, well, I'm going to fill you in. Apparently, a new study shows remote workdays added about 44 minutes of sitting and cut nearly an hour of physical activity among hybrid workers. Not to mention, when you work from home, you're never more than 30 seconds away from the fridge. Where is the food? I know when I worked from home for a short period of time, I better understood what the dogs are barking at. It doesn't really take much to steal my attention. Short attention span for this guy. Coming up, we're going to have There You Have It from Blackhawk. 15 minutes. Ticket giveaway this weekend. Farmers Market in Tappahannock from 9 to 1. We'll be broadcasting live. Lots of stuff going on. And keep it here on River Country 107.5. Taking a look at the community calendar. Excuse me. The Alzheimer's Association will host a caregiver support group today. It's from 2 to 3 p.m. at the Essex Public Library. For more information, call 1-800-272-3900. Or go to alz.org/GRVA. The first FYI Northern Neck of the 2026-27 season will be tomorrow at 6:30 p.m. at St. James Episcopal Church in Montrose. The first lecture will be Shipwrecks of the Potomac and Chesapeake, presented by Steve Merritt. And the Cornerstone Community Development Center in Aylett will hold their monthly dinner deal fundraiser. It is Thursday, September 17th, beginning at 6 p.m. You can order meals in advance. 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All proceeds go to benefit the food and free health clinic programs. That's a look at the community calendar on River Country 107.5.
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4: River Country Weather. Here's your updated forecast for the Northern Neck, Middle Peninsula area. Ample sunshine expected today, with daytime highs approaching 83. Southerly winds around 5 miles per hour. Clear skies again tonight. Lows dip down to about 62. Highs level off around 87 tomorrow. Bright sunshine expected. High temperatures reach up to 86 Friday, with a slight chance of rain showers. 82, sunshine mixed with clouds at times Saturday. I'm meteorologist Paul Trombley for your NASCAR Racing Station, River Country 107.5. Right now, it's 61 degrees.
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0: Harbor Country 107.5. That was Zach John King, and he says, you know what, it's a little bit early, but might as well get to drinking. It's 8:44 a.m. and 64 degrees outside right now. Thank you so much for joining me. I am Jay Call. Appreciate you tuning in and listening today. Hopefully, it was able to help get your day started on the right note. Ticket giveaway for Dragon Motorsports coming up right after this next message, and at 9:05. Carol and Kyle are going to come in here, and Carol was telling me earlier she's very, very excited about all the items that are available from your friends and neighbors of the Northern Neck on the Swap Shop on River Country 107.5.
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4: 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Congratulations to Matthew Thompson of Farnham. 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Congratulations, everybody there. Just because you didn't win doesn't mean you can't go. It's Friday at 7, Saturday at 5, Dragon Motorsports Southern Showdown. 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

down to Georgia. He was looking for a soul to steal. He was in a bind because he was way behind and he was willing to make a deal. When he came across this young man sewing on a fiddle and playing it hot, and the devil jumped up on a hickory stump and said, "Boy, let me tell you what. I guess you didn't know it, but I'm a fiddle player too. And if you'd care to take a dare, I'll make a bet with you. Now you play pretty good fiddle, boy, but give the devil his due. I bet a fiddle of gold against your soul, because I think I'm better than you." The boy said, "My name's Johnny, and it might be a sin, but I'll take your bet, and you're going to regret, because I'm the best as ever been."

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And fire flew from his fingertips as he rosined up his bow. And he pulled the bow across the strings and it made an evil hiss. Then a band of demons joined in and it sounded something like this.

the devil bowed his head because he knew that he'd been beat. And he laid that golden fiddle on the ground at Johnny's feet. Johnny said, "Devil, just come on back if you ever want to try again. 'Cause I told you once, you son of a gun, I'm

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1: ABC News, I'm Sherry Preston. Six people killed in Los Angeles in a pair of connected crashes. Three of the victims dying after an accident involving a bus and an SUV, and then three more dying when a news helicopter covering that story crashed. The NTSB is investigating. Later today, the Fed is expected to raise interest rates for the first time in 3 years, despite pressure from President Trump to cut rates, also rising the price of gasoline, now averaging about $4.36 a gallon nationwide, and diesel. That, says oil industry expert Tom Kloza, hits all of us, since so much of what we buy is shipped using trucks burning diesel fuel.
2: The economy runs on diesel. Diesel accounts for about 30 million barrels a day of worldwide petroleum demand.
1: Diesel running more than $6 a gallon. The European Union today pitching the idea of making Canada the EU's first associate member. Outgoing GOP Congressman Thomas Massey filing articles of impeachment against War Secretary Pete Hegseth. This is ABC News.
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7: 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I'm Frank S. Miner. Rappahannock Electric Cooperative urges hunters to include overhead lines and utility equipment in their safety planning for this hunting season. Jake Hall explains.
8: One unsafe shot near an overhead line can do more than knock out electric or internet service. It can damage critical infrastructure, disrupt emergency communications, and leave the person responsible facing criminal charges and costly repairs. Before firing the first shot, hunters should know exactly where overhead lines are and make a clear plan to avoid shooting near them.
7: The Virginia State Police Motor Vehicle Inspection Program has experienced a recent increase in the requests for replacement state inspection stickers, and they are reminding the public of the proper procedures surrounding inspection sticker removal and replacement during windshield service. The Virginia Code allows a valid state inspection sticker to be removed solely for the purpose of transferring it to a newly installed windshield. Inspection stickers are issued to the vehicle, not to the individual or a business's performing repairs. Possessing an inspection sticker that does not belong to a vehicle you own or operate may lead to criminal prosecution. The Buc-ee's plan for New Kent County is getting pushed back again, with the county giving the Texas-based travel center until December 31st, 2029, to meet the terms of its economic incentive agreement. The agreement can be extended again if construction of a major highway project tied to the development is delayed. Virginia's top transportation officials say that the state is facing a gap of more than $1.7 billion between available funds and what it needs to spend on maintaining highways to keep them safe and in relatively good condition over the next 6 years because of last year's decision to shift money from maintenance work to construction projects, even though maintenance costs have roughly doubled over the past decade. National POW/MIA Recognition Day will be observed this Friday at the Virginia War Memorial in Richmond as a day-long open house. 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
10: Here's your updated forecast for the Northern Neck, Middle Peninsula area. Ample sunshine expected today, with daytime highs approaching 83. Southerly winds around 5 miles per hour. Clear skies again tonight. Lows dip down to about 62. Highs level off around 87 tomorrow. Bright sunshine expected. High temperatures reach up to 86 Friday, with a slight chance of rain showers. 82, sunshine mixed with clouds at times Saturday. I'm meteorologist Paul Trombley for your NASCAR racing station, River Country 107.5. Currently, it's 64 degrees.

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1: Good morning. Surprise, I am not Kyle. How are you, Carol?
2: How are you? Happy birthday, Jake.
1: Oh, my goodness. Thank you so much.
2: He doesn't like to make a big deal of his birthday, so I'm doing this just to annoy him, not to be nice.
1: Well, you know what? The big 3-0 is a big one. We should celebrate.
2: You wish.
1: Actually, I don't.
2: I don't either. I know what you mean.
1: Well, welcome. Kyle's running a little bit late this morning. Apparently, there was some either traffic on the bridge, he claims, or maybe some nappy time. Not sure.
2: We're not quite sure. He'll show up eventually.
1: We will get right into this. For sale. Someone has an assortment of baby items in a black two-piece living room set. The phone number is 296-7350. And someone asked for free five laying hens. Phone number 896-0975. You can ask for Don.
2: I have a steel HS45 hedge trimmer, light pine dining room table with four chairs, indoor wicker furniture set with love seat, lamps, and end tables, and a set of dishes. He also has Norman Rockwell plates, $8 each. I have Norman Rockwell plates, too. 296-7802, and he's in Montrose.
1: Some more?
2: No, I don't.
1: Okay.
2: I have for sale Muscovy ducks, $14 a piece, and one-year-old laying hens, $15 a piece. 577-3722.
1: Fantastic. 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The phone number for those, 480-0586. And someone has, oh my goodness, I don't know what that says. Cooney Cooney piglets, I
2: it
1: think.
2: It is that, That's, Cooney Cooney.
1: All right, four of them. they have 4 months old, three males, one female. Phone number is 512-4740. They also have two male pygmy goats. I should have said that before the number, so I'll say the number again. Two male pygmy goats, $75 each or $50 for each if you get both. Phone number 512-4740.
2: You ready?
1: Are
2: you
1: I
2: done?
1: Am.
2: Okay. I have a Ted Williams anniversary outboard motor, 15 horsepower on a stand for $150. It actually is after the baseball player Ted Williams. And us, because I looked it up yesterday, I was nosy.
1: He had his head cryogenically frozen.
2: I hope that's a joke.
1: No, it's not.
2: Assortment of heavy-duty electrical cords. You know I'll be checking that one out. 540-621-9315 in there in Tappahannock. I have 7 2-year-old laying hens, includes 2 Brahma, 2 Sapphire, and 1 Rhode Island Red, $10 apiece. 296-1426.
1: Someone's looking for a 5-foot or 6-foot 3-point hitch disc, and they have for sale 2 dozen wide mouth quart jars with rings and new lids, a dozen standard mouth pint jars with rings and new lids, 4 boxes of wide mouth rings, and 1 box of standard size rings and lids. $50 for all of them. 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
2: I had a bunch of canning jars, too, and I gave them to Terry because I realized it was too much work for me. I have an Old Town Discovery canoe. It's I guess the model number is 169, 450. A 1977 Johnson 35-horsepower outboard motor, manual start, low hours, and needs some work for $400. 929-3005. Is that? No. I have a Craftsman 42-inch cut riding mower. 436-7350.
1: All right. With that, we're going to go ahead and take our first break. Maybe Kyle will be back for me. If he is, have an amazing day. If not, I'll talk to you in a minute on River Country 107.5.
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0: It is, let's see, 9:16 here on the Wednesday edition of the Swap Shop, and we will start with Carol for a couple of items.
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1: Okay, you are so legitimately out of trouble. I just read on here. Anyone know why the bridge is backed up this morning?
0: Yeah.
1: I thought for sure you were sleeping.
0: No.
1: Darn it. 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
0: And with that, we will go ahead and take our next break right now here on the Swap Shop. 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
0: It is 9:26 here on the Wednesday edition of the Swap Shop. 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
4: Country weather. Here's your updated forecast for the Northern Neck, Middle Peninsula area. Ample sunshine expected today, with daytime highs approaching 83. Southerly winds around 5 miles per hour. Clear skies again tonight. Lows dip down to about 62. Highs level off around 87 tomorrow. Bright sunshine expected. High temperatures reach up to 86 Friday, with a slight chance of rain showers. 82, sunshine mixed with clouds at times Saturday. I'm meteorologist Paul Trombley for your NASCAR racing station, River Country 107.5. Right now, it's 69 degrees.
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1: ABC News, I'm Sherry Preston. We were all still shopping last month, even as prices went up. The Commerce Department says retail sales in August were up 1.2%, nearly twice what they expected. Also up, the price of gas and diesel, fueled by rising costs for oil in the midst of the war with Iran. Here's ABC News Chief Business Correspondent Rebecca Jarvis.
2: As the fuel that powers farming, construction, and manufacturing, diesel's rising costs can show up in everything from groceries to clothes to home heating.
3: I'm not worried about somebody coming in my house and stealing my TV.
2: In Georgia, George Peek owns and operates a 100-acre cotton, soybean, and pecan farm.
3: I'm worried about him stealing my diesel fuel.
2: He tells us that the high cost of diesel has added 30% to his fuel costs.
1: Also expected to go up today, interest rates as the Fed tries to fight inflation. The FBI investigating whether two oil tankers headed for the U.S. were hit by cyber attacks. This is ABC News.
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11: River Country Weather. Here's your updated forecast for the Northern Neck, Middle Peninsula area. Ample sunshine expected today, with daytime highs approaching 83. Southerly winds around 5 miles per hour. Clear skies again tonight, lows dip down to about 62. Highs level off around 87 tomorrow. Bright sunshine expected. High temperatures reach up to 86 Friday, with a slight chance of rain showers. 82, sunshine mixed with clouds at times Saturday. I'm meteorologist Paul Trombley for your NASCAR Racing Station, River Country 107.5. Right now, 71.
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0: Right. That is George Burge and Luke Bryan. CMA's coming up, and Lainey Wilson's going to be hosting. Of course, Ella Langley is leading the pack, followed by her best friend, Miranda Lambert. Cole Swindell, Shelley Wright, and Kenny Chesney coming up next.
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0: Kenny, we're waiting for your new album. We'll drop in just a few days on the 25th of this month. All right, Tim McGraw. Ella Langley's loving life again. Yes, she is. She's in Texas has become the 2026 Summer Song of the Year. 22 weeks at number one.
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11: Here's your updated forecast for the Northern Neck Middle Peninsula area. Ample sunshine expected today, with daytime highs approaching 83. Southerly winds around 5 miles per hour. Clear skies again tonight. Lows dip down to about 62. Highs level off around 87 tomorrow. Bright sunshine expected. High temperatures reach up to 86 Friday, with a slight chance of rain showers. 82, sunshine mixed with clouds at times Saturday. I'm meteorologist Paul Trombley for your NASCAR Racing Station, River Country 107.5. Currently 73.
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0: Love and Life. That's our Ella Langley right there. I love it. George Strait, Carried Away, coming up next. Hump Day Wednesday, working towards another weekend, and it's winking at us. Make sure you download our apps that you have us for the music and the information you need to know.
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1: ABC News, I'm Sherry Preston. The Federal Reserve is expected to raise interest rates this afternoon by a quarter point. If it happens, it would be the first rate hike since 2023 and comes amid stubborn inflation, especially for fuel. Here's ABC Chief Business Correspondent Rebecca Jarvis.
2: You don't have to be here on Wall Street to feel the impact of these rising prices. Americans this morning are paying a national average of $4.36 for a gallon of gasoline. Diesel prices are at record highs. It is the Fed's job to help keep inflation in check, which is why today's decision on interest rates is pivotal.
1: Sticker shock as well for those who heat their homes with oil. The family of Charlie Kirk has filed an intent to sue Utah Valley University, where the conservative activist was shot and killed. They allege the university knew of the danger and ignored it. The NTSB on the scene of yesterday's deadly TV news chopper crash in Los Angeles. This is ABC News.
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20: Here's your updated forecast for the Northern Neck, Middle Peninsula area. Ample sunshine expected today, with daytime highs approaching 83. Southerly winds around 5 miles per hour. Clear skies again tonight. Lows dip down to about 62. Highs level off around 87 tomorrow. Bright sunshine expected. High temperatures reach up to 86. Friday, with a slight chance of rain showers. 82, sunshine mixed with clouds at times. Saturday. I'm meteorologist Paul Trombley for your NASCAR racing station, River Country 107.5. Right now, 76.
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0: Lainey Wilson and John Mayer, phone keys and a wallet. NASCAR This Weekend has taken us to Bristol Motor Speedway in Tennessee for the Bass Pro Shops night race. That's Saturday night at 7:30. All right. All right. On the way, we got Kip Moore, Brooks and Dunn, and the new Dan and Shay.
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0: 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Chat with you. NASCAR this weekend is taking us to Tennessee, Bristol Motor Speedway for the Bass Pro Shops night race. It'll be Saturday, the 19th at 7:30. All right. And don't forget, NASCAR's must catch. We got a show for you weekdays after the 5 o'clock news, and you'll get up to date with everything you need to know on your racing world from your NASCAR racing station. 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
9: River Country Weather. Here's your updated forecast for the Northern Neck, Middle Peninsula area. Ample sunshine expected today, with daytime highs approaching 83. Southerly winds around 5 miles per hour. Clear skies again tonight. Lows dip down to about 62. Highs level off around 87 tomorrow. Bright sunshine expected. High temperatures reach up to 86 Friday, with a slight chance of rain showers. 82, sunshine mixed with clouds at times Saturday. I'm meteorologist Paul Trombley for your NASCAR racing station, River Country 107.5. Right now, 76.
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0: say so. I love their harmonies, Dan and Shay, and Say So. Kenny Chesney, the new album, just a few days. All right, it'll drop on September the 25th. He's coming up next with She's Got It All.
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1: ABC News, I'm Sherry Preston. We're all still shopping, even as prices go up. The Commerce Department says retail sales last month were up 1.2%, nearly twice what was expected. ABC's Jim Ryan with more.
2: Retail food and service sales last month approached $774 billion, a 1.2% surge from the month before, and eclipsing economists' expectations. The number rose 6% between August of 2025 and last month. The Federal Reserve is likely to consider the numbers as it decides whether to raise interest rates as a way to cool inflation.
1: The Fed is expected to raise rates for the first time in 3 years when it wraps up its two-day September meeting this afternoon. The investigation's underway into what caused the deadly helicopter crash in Los Angeles last night. A news chopper went down, killing the reporter and pilot on board, as well as a person on the ground. The family of Charlie Kirk has filed a notice that it intends to sue Utah Valley University, where the conservative activist was shot and killed last year. This is ABC News.
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8: 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I'm Frank S. Miner. The Virginia State Police Motor Vehicle Inspection Program has experienced a recent increase in the requests for replacement state inspection stickers, and they are reminding the public of the proper procedures surrounding inspection sticker removal and replacement during windshield service. The Virginia Code allows a valid state inspection sticker to be removed solely for the purpose of transferring it to a newly installed windshield. Inspection stickers are issued to the vehicle, not to the individual or a business's performing repairs. Possessing an inspection sticker that does not belong to a vehicle you own or operate may lead to criminal prosecution. Rappahannock Electric Cooperative urges hunters to include overhead lines and utility equipment in their safety planning for this hunting season. Jay Call explains.
9: One unsafe shot near an overhead line can do more than knock out electric or internet service. It can damage critical infrastructure, disrupt emergency communications, and leave the person responsible facing criminal charges and costly repairs. Before firing the first shot, hunters should know exactly where overhead lines are and make a clear plan to avoid shooting near them.
8: The Buc-ee's plan for New Kent County is getting pushed back again, with the county giving the Texas-based travel center until December 31st, 2029, to meet the terms of its economic incentive agreement. The agreement can be extended again if construction of a major highway project tied to the development is delayed. Virginia's top transportation officials say that the state is facing a gap of more than $1.7 billion between available funds and what it needs to spend on maintaining highways to keep them safe and in relatively good condition over the next 6 years because of last year's decision to shift money from maintenance work to construction projects, even though maintenance costs have roughly doubled over the past decade. National POW/MIA Recognition Day will be observed this Friday at the Virginia War Memorial in Richmond as a day-long open house. 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
11: Here's your updated forecast for the Northern Neck, Middle Peninsula area. Ample sunshine expected this afternoon, with daytime highs approaching 83. Winds out of the south, 5 to 10 miles per hour. Clear skies again tonight. Lows level off around 62. Highs level off around 87 tomorrow. Ample sunshine expected. Daytime highs approaching 86 Friday with a slight chance of rain showers. 82, sunshine mixed with clouds at times Saturday. I'm meteorologist Paul Trombley for your NASCAR racing station, River Country 107.5. Right now, it's 78 degrees. You gotta rise
12: up, rise up. Hi, this is John Ritter from Rise Up Country. Don't spend Sundays alone. Come on and hang out with me and some of the biggest names in country music, 5 to 7 a.m. here on River Country 107.5.

0: My GPS reads I'm heading south of sanity. That is Zach Top. How are you? It's Chow with you. Joe Nichols, Joe DiMessina, Morgan Wallen all coming up. Thank you for being with us midweek. And as you know, weekend is winking at us. 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
7: Here's your updated forecast for the Northern Neck, Middle Peninsula area. Ample sunshine expected this afternoon, with daytime highs approaching 83. Winds out of the south, 5 to 10 miles per hour. Clear skies again tonight. Lows level off around 62. Highs level off around 87 tomorrow. Ample sunshine expected. Daytime highs approaching 86 Friday, with a slight chance of rain showers. 82, sunshine mixed with clouds at times Saturday. I'm meteorologist Paul Trombley for your NASCAR racing station, River Country 107.5. Right now, it's 78 degrees.
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0: All of my exes, Lauren and Chase Matthews right there in country music news. We all miss her, Dolly. And there will be a Dolly Parton special coming up. The live tribute show will be titled CMA Presents I Will Always Love You, a celebration of Dolly Parton. It's going to be airing October the 21st on ABC and Disney. Yes, I love that. Let's all be a little Dolly today, all right?
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0: Warsaw, Tappahannock, King William, and all of Virginia's Northern Neck and Middle Peninsula.
2: ABC News, I'm Michelle Franzen. The NTSB will hold a briefing on the deadly news helicopter crash in Los Angeles last night. KNBC says two of its crew members on board were killed. A third person died on the ground. The chopper was covering a bus and SUV crash when it went down. Here's ABC's Trevor Ault.
3: Flames erupting after the aircraft crashed between two commercial buildings. Police say at least three people were killed, including a pedestrian on the ground. The chopper went down just after 7 p.m., less than a mile from where first responders were already working a deadly bus crash. An SUV had slammed into the side of a Metro bus, becoming lodged inside the vehicle.
2: Two people were killed in that bus and SUV crash. Amazon is raising its minimum wage, starting full-time for its core operations employees to $20 an hour, with an average pay of reaching nearly $24 an hour. The company launching grocery discounts and banking benefits. And the Fed expected to react to rising inflation driven by higher fuel costs pushed with the war in Iran. This is ABC News.
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10: Here's your updated forecast for the Northern Neck, Middle Peninsula area. Ample sunshine expected this afternoon, with daytime highs approaching 83. Winds out of the south, 5 to 10 miles per hour. Clear skies again tonight. Lows level off around 62. Highs level off around 87 tomorrow. Ample sunshine expected. Daytime highs approaching 86 Friday, with a slight chance of rain showers. 82, sunshine mixed with clouds at times Saturday. I'm meteorologist Paul Trombley for your NASCAR racing station, River Country 107.5. Currently 81.
11: When you come to the Last Great Coliseum, you come to race, you come to do battle.
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11: Cruz got uprooted off the bottom of the racetrack. Sam Mayer's going to look to the inside. They try to go three wide for second. Sam Mayer now looking low at the start finish line. Mayer's trying to take away that spot from Larson.
13: They were fighting over that real estate there with Justin Allgaier and Larson prior to the restart.
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thoroughbred, that's what she said in the back of my truck bed as I was getting buzzed on suds out on some backcountry road. We were flying high, fine as wine, having ourselves a big and rich time, and I was going just about as far as she'd let me go.

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0: Amen to that, Shaboozy and Jelly Roll. Chat with you. Hope you're doing well today. Country music news. CMA Award nomination to Ella Langley. She's in Texas, by the way, has become a, what are they calling it? The Summer Song of 2026. Yes, I agree. 22 weeks at number one. Also leads the nominations for the upcoming CMAs.
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0: 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Catch Rich Cassidy tonight from 8 to midnight, Monday through Friday. 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
13: Here's your updated forecast for the Northern Neck, Middle Peninsula area. Ample sunshine expected this afternoon, with daytime highs approaching 83. Winds out of the south, 5 to 10 miles per hour. Clear skies again tonight, lows level off around 62. Highs level off around 87 tomorrow. Ample sunshine expected. Daytime highs approaching 86 Friday, with a slight chance of rain showers. 82, sunshine mixed with clouds at times Saturday. I'm meteorologist Paul Trombley for your NASCAR racing station, River Country 107.5. Currently 81.
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0: be our country, and we do know it, Mr. Luke Bryan. Dolly coming up next, and there's going to be a Dolly Parton special coming up October the 21st on ABC and Disney Plus. It is called CMA Presents I Will Always Love You, a celebration of Dolly Parton. I'll remind you as we get closer, I promise.
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1: ABC News, I'm Michelle Franzen. The ongoing war with Iran driving oil up again, with diesel prices well above a record $6 a gallon. The Federal Reserve Board expected to raise interest rates today. It would mark the first time in 3 years. ABC's Elizabeth Schultz has more.
2: The last time they were raising rates, we were in that really persistent cycle of inflation. They had 11 rate hikes leading up to that, and it had led to higher borrowing costs, but it did succeed in kind of bringing inflation down. But now we're in a little bit of a different position here, because the inflation that we're seeing in the economy, a lot of it because of oil. Some analysts are questioning how much an interest rate hike, making those borrowing costs, how much that could do to actually bring down the price of oil.
1: In Los Angeles, authorities say the person behind the wheel of the SUV that crashed into a bus yesterday has been booked on suspicion of a DUI. Two people were killed. An investigation also underway of the news helicopter that crashed while covering that accident, killing both crew members on board, a third person killed on the ground. On Wall Street, stocks are up this hour. This is ABC News.
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9: Here's your updated forecast for the Northern Neck, Middle Peninsula area. Bright sunshine expected this afternoon, with daytime highs approaching 83. Southerly winds 5 to 10 miles per hour. Clear skies again tonight. Lows dip down to about 62. Highs around 88 tomorrow. Clear skies. Daytime highs approaching 86 Friday, with a slight chance for showers. 82, sunshine mixed with clouds at times Saturday. I'm meteorologist Paul Trombley for your NASCAR racing station, River Country 107.5. Right now, it's 81 degrees.
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10: 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He'd like to take a spot here on the backstretch, and he charges. 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

0: Zach John King right there. Tucker Wetmore, Tim McGraw, Montgomery Gentry. How does that sound, huh? Coming up next, something to be proud of, Montgomery Gentry. Tomorrow, Throwback Thursday. You like your boot scooting music from back of the day? You pop some quarters into a jukebox? If someone in the car asked or around you, what's a jukebox? Yeah, I'll leave that up to you. All right, explain it, Lucy.
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2: 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And Sundays 1 till 4. The Corn Maze opens September 19th. The Northern Neck Farm Museum Fall Festival is Saturday, October 17th from 10 to 2 with seafood dinner at 5. 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
10: River Country Weather. Here's your updated forecast for the Northern Neck, Middle Peninsula area. Bright sunshine expected this afternoon with daytime highs approaching 83. Southerly winds 5 to 10 miles per hour. Clear skies again tonight. Lows dip down to about 62. Highs around 88 tomorrow. Clear skies. Daytime highs approaching 86 Friday with a slight chance for showers. 82, sunshine mixed with clouds at times Saturday. I'm meteorologist Paul Trombley for your NASCAR racing station, River Country 107.5. Currently, it's 82 degrees.
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0: even stayed in the lines. Painted you pretty. Ciao with ya. George Strait. Blue Clear Sky. Can't think of a better song to leave ya. And to remind you that tomorrow is Throwback Thursday right here. Same place, same time. Join me and I'll play you some songs and we'll share some memories together, all right? In the meantime, have a good, safe rest of your day. Keep it locked right here for all your free music. And please stay safe.
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1: This is a special report from ABC News. I'm Michelle Franzen. For the first time in 3 years, the Federal Reserve Board has moved to raise interest rates, all members agreeing to a quarter of a percentage point hike, adding to the ballooning costs for Americans when it comes to borrowing. ABC's Elizabeth Schulze says concerns over inflation due to the ongoing war with Iran, along with other economic factors, led to the decision.
2: This is in line with the market's expectations, and this was a unanimous decision from the Federal Reserve to hike interest rates. The Fed is also forecasting one additional interest rate hike this year. This would be the first interest rate hike that we have seen under the new Fed chairman.
1: President Trump has been pushing for the board to lower interest rates. The price of diesel standing at a record $6.30 a gallon, according to Gas Buddy. Farmers for this year's harvest feeling the pinch, with some estimating costs for fuel have doubled. This is ABC News.
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8: River Country Weather. Here's your updated forecast for the Northern Neck, Middle Peninsula area. Bright sunshine expected this afternoon, with daytime highs approaching 83. Southerly winds 5 to 10 miles per hour. Clear skies again tonight. Lows dip down to about 62. Highs around 88 tomorrow. Clear skies. Daytime highs approaching 86 Friday, with a slight chance for showers. 82, sunshine mixed with clouds at times Saturday. I'm meteorologist Paul Trombley for your NASCAR racing station, River Country 107.5. Currently, it's 82 degrees.
9: It's an old ACC matchup. 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

0: Well, check this out. I love animal stories with a happy ending. A kitten who apparently hitchhiked 800 miles from New Jersey to Georgia by hiding in a college student's car has found a new home. The University of Georgia student discovered her unexpected passenger after arriving in Athens, Georgia, and spotted a tiny leg sticking out of the car's bumper. Oh, no. The kitten was rescued, appropriately named Jersey, and taken in by the volunteer group Campus Cats. After his unusual journey made him a local celebrity, Jersey was put up for adoption and quickly found a new forever home. The kitten went from New Jersey to Georgia. I don't blame him. Anything to get away from those record-high Jersey taxes and cold winters? Yeah.
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0: All right, if you're a whiskey fan, what do you think? 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Oh, good. Cranberries, mushrooms, juniper, and other woodsy ingredients in it, then fermented and slow-smoked the venison to bring out the flavor. You're not going to actually see chunks of venison in it. But the distillery says the goal is to make it taste like the New England woods in fall, not simply a piece of venison in a glass. Oh, okay. Deer Slayer, I do like the name of that, is available in a 500 milliliter buck-sized bottle for $45 or a smaller 200 milliliter Bambi bottle for $35. I think I just threw up in my mouth a little bit. I don't know. What do you think, huh? Are you going to try this?
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10: Here's your updated forecast for the Northern Neck Middle Peninsula area. Bright sunshine expected this afternoon with daytime highs approaching 83. Southerly winds 5 to 10 miles per hour. Clear skies again tonight. Lows dip down to about 62. Highs around 88 tomorrow. Clear skies. Daytime highs approaching 86 Friday with a slight chance for showers. 82 sunshine mixed with clouds at times Saturday. I'm meteorologist Paul Trombley for your NASCAR racing station, River Country 107.5. Currently, it's 84 degrees.
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0: First song off the new Kenny Chesney album release coming up here in about a week and a half. Other tunes on there are called Burn My Boat, which is pretty cool. Another one called Talking Dirt. Silver Sands Marina, which is the name of the album. I love that tune. Sad Casino is another song. It Just Got Weird featuring Megan Maroney. How about that? He also does a song with Kobe Calais called What We Got Going On. And another tune called Shot Glass. So looking forward to some new tunes from Kenny Chesney coming up.
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1: This is a special report from ABC News. I'm Michelle Franzen. The Federal Reserve Board today raising key interest rates for the first time in 3 years. The move comes as many Americans are already struggling with higher costs on many goods and higher gas prices due to the war with Iran.
2: In a widely anticipated move, the Federal Reserve voted unanimously to raise its benchmark interest rate by a quarter percentage point, likely resulting in higher borrowing costs for mortgages, credit cards, and auto loans. The decision comes as Americans are already struggling with stubborn inflation and higher costs for gas and groceries. The decision also puts newly appointed Fed Chair Kevin Warsh at odds with President Trump, who's repeatedly called for lower borrowing costs. Peter Haralambos, ABC News, New York.
1: Warsh says the overall economy remains resilient. He says this will help bring interest rates in the target range of 2%. Farmers dealing with record diesel prices just as the key harvest months are getting started. This is ABC News.
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6: Here's your updated forecast for the Northern Neck Middle Peninsula area. Bright sunshine expected this afternoon with daytime highs approaching 83. Southerly winds 5 to 10 miles per hour. Clear skies again tonight. Lows dip down to about 62. Highs around 88 tomorrow. Clear skies. Daytime highs approaching 86 Friday with a slight chance for showers. 82 sunshine mixed with clouds at times Saturday. I'm meteorologist Paul Trombley for your NASCAR racing station, River Country 107.5. Currently, it's 84 degrees.
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0: knew it.
1: Well, they're talking about this online today. There's a thread asking people to confess the laziest things they've ever done. And some went to impressive lengths to avoid even the smallest amount of effort. Check this out. Some of the responses include checking Google Earth instead of walking outside the house, you know, to kind of see what's going on out there. Eating ice cream with a credit card. Huh? Downloading a remote control app rather than crossing the room and ordering DoorDash from a restaurant directly downstairs. Oh, my gosh. Laziest thing you ever did. The confessions prove that when people really don't want to do something, they'll sometimes put more effort into avoiding a task than it would if they just went ahead and did it. All right. Guilty as charged. In fact, my nickname in college used to be Slacker. Slacker fish. I know.
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0: ready to ride into the weekend, and every weekend, early on Sunday morning, it's appropriately titled, it's called Rise Up Country with John Ritter, and it starts early as we rise at 5 a.m. for all the music, the fun, hanging out with the biggest stars. Kenny Chesney could be in the studio, Ella Langley, could be Alan Jackson. 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
4: 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You'll have Northumberland hosting Middlesex. And in JV football tonight at 6, it'll be Lancaster at Middlesex, and King William will host Caroline. In minor league baseball, the Richmond Flying Squirrels are back in action on Thursday with Game 2 of the Eastern League Division Series. That game will start at 6:45. In the major leagues, the Washington Nationals host the Philadelphia Phillies, first pitch at 6:45. 7:45. The Baltimore Orioles are in New York to play the Mets. First pitch at 7:10. College football Saturday night. It'll be Virginia Tech at Maryland. That game will kick off at 7:30. Pregame will be at 6:30 on River Country 107.5. Also Saturday night, it'll be number 25 Virginia playing West Virginia in Charlotte. That game kicks off at 7:30. Pregame will be at 6:30 on 105.5 WRAR. This weekend at Dragon Motorsports in Miller's Tavern, it'll be the Southern Showdown Truck and Tractor Pull. Gates open Friday night at 7 and Saturday evening at 5. And NASCAR is at Bristol Motor Speedway this weekend. The O'Reilly race is Friday at 7. The Cup race is Saturday at 6:30. But due to Tech football, this race will be rebroadcast Sunday afternoon at 2. But you can hear both of these races right here on your NASCAR racing station, River Country 107.5.
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18: Here's your updated forecast for the Northern Neck, Middle Peninsula area. Lows level off around 62 tonight under clear skies, winds out of the south around 5 miles per hour. Ample sunshine expected again tomorrow. High temperatures reach up to 88. Partly cloudy tomorrow night. Lows level off around 69. Daytime highs approaching 86 Friday with a slight chance of rain showers. 82 sunshine mixed with clouds at times Saturday. I'm meteorologist Paul Trombley for your NASCAR racing station, River Country 107.5. Right now, it's 84 degrees.
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1: ABC News, I'm Michelle Franzen. An investigation underway in Los Angeles of the news helicopter that crashed while covering a bus and SUV crash yesterday. The aerial crash killing both crew members on board and a third person on the ground. NTSB investigator in charge Fabian Salazar says there is also video of the crash from the helicopter.
2: We are combing the wreckage to the best of our ability to gather as much factual data as we can, even though the wreckage suffer through a post-accident fire.
1: Authorities also say the person behind the wheel of the SUV that crashed into a bus yesterday has been booked on suspicion of murder. Two people were killed. The Federal Reserve Board raising interest rates today for the first time in 3 years. That move, as many Americans are grappling with stubborn inflation and higher gas prices due to the war with Iran. The board signaled more hikes could come this year. That's sent stocks sharply down on Wall Street. This is ABC News.
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9: 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Carson Kvapil, who landed fifth in the number 9, will pilot the number 1 Chevrolet Friday night in Thunder Valley. With three top fives and three Bristol starts, and sitting third in the NASCAR O'Reilly Auto Parts Series standings, the 23-year-old is full of confidence.
16: I just like the place. We've had good runs there. Junior Motorsports cars are rocket ships there, and like you said, we were fifth place in the spring with the 9 team, and the 1 team with Connor was able to win the race. So I'm really looking forward to getting into it this weekend and hopefully trying to win another race. Hopefully the 1 team can go back-to-back just with a different guy this weekend.
9: I'm Susie Armstrong. 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
18: Here's your updated forecast for the Northern Neck, Middle Peninsula area. Lows level off around 62 tonight under clear skies, winds out of the south around 5 miles per hour. Ample sunshine expected again tomorrow. High temperatures reach up to 88. Partly cloudy tomorrow night. Lows level off around 69. Daytime highs approaching 86 Friday with a slight chance of rain showers. 82, sunshine mixed with clouds at times Saturday. I'm meteorologist Paul Trombley for your NASCAR racing station, River Country 107.5. Right now, it's 84 degrees.
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She's, I want a piece of chocolate, take me to a movie. She's, I can't find a thing to wear. Now and then she's moody. She's a Saturn with a sunroof, with her brown hair blowing. She's a soft place to land, and

0: say so. Let's check it out. Another study is out. An extensive new study looks at how sleeping positions relate to relationship security. Oh, boy, here we go. The research on 150 couples who've been together for an average of 13 years finds that those who fall asleep in close contact, even if they move apart during the night, tend to report higher relationship satisfaction and stay together longer. Really? The top three sleeping positions for couples' relation stability and longevity are spooning, face-to-face, and embracing. You can't do that in warm weather climates. Get away from me. Get on the other side. And I'd like to add, what if my wife is snoring? The better sleeping position is me in another room on the other side of the house. Thank you very much.
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11: River Country Weather. Here's your updated forecast for the Northern Neck, Middle Peninsula area. Lows level off around 62 tonight under clear skies. Winds out of the south around 5 miles per hour. Ample sunshine expected again tomorrow. High temperatures reach up to 88. Partly cloudy tomorrow night. Lows level off around 69. Daytime highs approaching 86 Friday with a slight chance of rain showers. 82, sunshine mixed with clouds at times Saturday. I'm meteorologist Paul Frombly for your NASCAR racing station, River Country 107.5. Right now, it's 84 degrees.
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0: South of Sanity, it is Zach Top. Yeah, here with the Catfish, cruising right along here on this beautiful, beautiful Wednesday, right? What are we celebrating today? Well, all day long, I've been celebrating National Cinnamon Raisin Toast Day. Ah, it's the simple things in life. Coming up, Apple Dumpling Day tomorrow. Friday, Cheeseburger Day. Now, there's something I can really dive into, sink my teeth into. So save it. National Cheeseburger Day. Coming up on Friday. I love that.
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1: ABC News, I'm Michelle Franzen. In Los Angeles, the National Transportation Safety Board says it's recovered audio and video from yesterday's fiery news helicopter crash that killed the pilot and reporter on board, along with a third person on the ground. NTSB investigator Fabian Salazar says they'll review that evidence.
2: In that recording, we are clearly hearing sounds that are consistent with the engine changing its speed. And we're also hearing tones that are being generated that are likely advisories to the pilot.
1: The helicopter was covering an earlier bus and SUV crash that killed two people. Authorities say the driver was arrested on suspicion of murder. The Federal Reserve Board raising interest rates by a quarter of a percent, marking the first time in 3 years. The war with Iran driving up oil prices and inflation. Data by the Commerce Department shows that consumers kept spending last month. Retail sales rebounded after a July dip, up 1.2% last month. This is ABC News.
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14: 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The Dow closed down 631 points. The Nasdaq closed down 3 points. The S&P 500 closed down 34 points. 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
16: Here's your updated forecast for the Northern Neck Middle Peninsula area. Lows level off around 62 tonight under clear skies. Winds out of the south around 5 miles per hour. Ample sunshine expected again tomorrow. High temperatures reach up to 88. Partly cloudy tomorrow night. Lows level off around 69. Daytime highs approaching 86 Friday with a slight chance of rain showers. 82 sunshine mixed with clouds at times Saturday. I'm meteorologist Paul Trombley for your NASCAR racing station, River Country 107.5. Right now, 83.
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0: Loving that from Lauren Elena and Chase Matthew and All My Exes. Coming up, Ella Langley, choosing Texas. 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

0: ready to ride into the weekend, and every weekend, early on Sunday morning, it's appropriately titled, it's called Rise Up Country with John Ritter, and it starts early as we rise at 5 a.m. for all the music, the fun, hanging out with the biggest stars. Kenny Chesney could be in the studio, Ella Langley, could be Alan Jackson. It's Rise Up Country. 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
6: Here's your updated forecast for the Northern Neck Middle Peninsula area. Lows level off around 62 tonight under clear skies. Winds out of the south around 5 miles per hour. Ample sunshine expected again tomorrow. High temperatures reach up to 88. Partly cloudy tomorrow night. Lows level off around 69. Daytime highs approaching 86 Friday with a slight chance of rain showers. 82 sunshine mixed with clouds at times Saturday. I'm meteorologist Paul Trombley for your NASCAR racing station, River Country 107.5. Right now, 83.
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0: Well, another study here ranking the most and least intellectual U.S. cities. Their research compared the 50 largest cities in the country across seven areas, including museums, libraries, bookstores, universities, and adult education. All the fun stuff. Boston tops the list of intellectual cities. Oh, yeah. Followed by Hartford, Connecticut. Well, the least intellectual is Riverside, California. Yo, yo, yo. You know, Hartford, Connecticut is near the top. Because I know my next-door neighbor used to live there. It took him leaving there for it to move up, apparently. He's not listening, is he? All right, good.
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0: 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Warsaw, Tappahannock, King William, and all of Virginia's Northern Neck and Middle Peninsula.
1: ABC News, I'm Michelle Franzen. NTSB investigators on scene of the deadly news helicopter crash in Los Angeles last night. Both on board were killed. A third person died on the ground. The chopper was covering a bus and SUV crash that killed two people. ABC's Alex Stone is on scene and says the NTSB recovered video and audio from the helicopter.
2: They're going to go back and do audio analysis of the actual sound of the engine and those alarms that were going off for the pilot to analyze what the engine was doing in that exact minute. But whatever was going on, this was very quick. They were not all that high. And when whatever happened to the engine, it sounded like spooling down with the alarms going off for losing RPMs on it, that there wasn't much time to react.
1: President Trump stumping in North Carolina tonight with a rally. Republicans stepping up campaigning ahead of the midterm elections. And the Federal Reserve Board raised interest rates a quarter of a percent today, with inflation too high, they say, amid the ongoing war with Iran. This is ABC News.
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10: Here's your updated forecast for the Northern Neck, Middle Peninsula area. Lows level off around 62 tonight under clear skies. Winds out of the south around 5 miles per hour. Ample sunshine expected again tomorrow. High temperatures reach up to 88. Partly cloudy tomorrow night. Lows level off around 69. Daytime highs approaching 86 Friday with a slight chance of rain showers. 82 sunshine mixed with clouds at times Saturday. I'm meteorologist Paul Trombley for your NASCAR racing station, River Country 107.5. Currently, it's 81 degrees.
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13: Sam Mayer now looking low at the start-finish line. Mayer's trying to take away that spot from Larson.
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0: Well, they're talking about this online today. There's a thread asking people to confess the laziest things they've ever done. And some went to impressive lengths to avoid even the smallest amount of effort. Check this out. Some of the responses include checking Google Earth instead of walking outside the house, you know, to kind of see what's going on out there. Eating ice cream with a credit card. Huh? Downloading a remote control app rather than crossing the room and ordering DoorDash from a restaurant directly downstairs. Oh, my gosh. Laziest thing you ever did. The confessions prove that when people really don't want to do something, they'll sometimes put more effort into avoiding a task than it would if they just went up and went ahead and did it. All right. Guilty as charged. In fact, my nickname in college used to be Slacker. Slacker fish. I know.
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0: All right. 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You're not going to actually see chunks of venison in it. But the distillery says the goal is to make it taste like the New England woods in fall, not simply a piece of venison in a glass. 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Deer Slayer. I do like the name of that. 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I think I just threw up in my mouth a little bit. I don't know. What do you think, huh? Are you going to try this?
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6: River Country Weather. Here's your updated forecast for the Northern Neck, Middle Peninsula area. Lows level off around 62 tonight under clear skies. Winds out of the south around 5 miles per hour. Ample sunshine expected again tomorrow. High temperatures reach up to 88. Partly cloudy tomorrow night. Lows level off around 69. Daytime highs approaching 86 Friday with a slight chance of rain showers. 82, sunshine mixed with clouds at times Saturday. I'm meteorologist Paul Trombley for your NASCAR racing station, River Country 107.5. Right now, it's 77 degrees.
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0: Well, check this out. I love animal stories with a happy ending. A kitten who apparently hitchhiked 800 miles from New Jersey to Georgia by hiding in a college student's car has found a new home. The University of Georgia student discovered her unexpected passenger after arriving in Athens, Georgia, and spotted a tiny leg sticking out of the car's bumper. Oh, no. The kitten was rescued, appropriately named Jersey, and taken in by the volunteer group Campus Cats. After his unusual journey made him a local celebrity, Jersey was put up for adoption and quickly found a new forever home. The kitten went from New Jersey to Georgia. I don't blame him. Anything to get away from those record-high Jersey taxes and cold winters? Yeah.
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1: ABC News, I'm Dave Packer. The Fed voting to raise interest rates for the first time in 3 years, making the decision in the face of rising gas prices and stubborn inflation. Federal Reserve Chair Kevin Warsh.
2: For more than 5 years, inflation has been running above target. So our predominant focus is on the price stability side of our mandate. The plain fact is that inflation is too high and has been for too long.
1: The NTSB says it's now analyzing wreckage and audio recordings connected to a deadly local news helicopter crash in L.A. that killed a reporter and pilot on board and one person on the ground. They're covering an early deadly bus crash. One woman has been arrested in connection with that, a possible DUI case. Officials, including the FBI and the Coast Guard, keeping a close eye on U.S.-bound oil tankers after several experienced some kind of cyber attack while at sea. One ship knocked offline for some 30 hours. The U.S. is now looking into who is responsible. This is ABC News.
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7: Country weather. Here's your updated forecast for the Northern Neck, Middle Peninsula area. Lows level off around 62 tonight under clear skies, winds out of the south around 5 miles per hour. Ample sunshine expected again tomorrow. High temperatures reach up to 88. Partly cloudy tomorrow night, lows level off around 69. Daytime highs approaching 86 Friday with a slight chance of rain showers. 82, sunshine mixed with clouds at times Saturday. I'm meteorologist Paul Trombley for your NASCAR racing station, River Country 107.5. Currently 73.
8: Hi, everyone. I'm Craig Orndorff. On the next Weekend in the Country, we're going back to September of 1987. Supreme Court confirmation hearings for Robert Bork. Two religious figures were running for president, and Dirty Dancing was playing at the movies. And making musical hits were the Desert Rose Band, Tanya Tucker, Roseanne Cash, the Oak Ridge Boys, Nitty Gritty Dirt Band, and more. And we'll have them on the next Weekend in the Country.
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